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8: Partly cloudy today, 23, the top for Perth. From the Capital Radio 6IX newsroom, I'm Scott Maiman. The latest Redbridge polling shows One Nation has edged back ahead of Labour as the most popular political party in the country. Pauline Hanson holds 29% of the primary vote, Labour on 28 and the Coalition on 21. Anthony Albanese remains preferred Prime Minister, followed by Senator Hanson and Angus Taylor. More than a quarter of homes up for sale across the country have been on the market for 6 months or more. Data shows more than 18% of residential properties listed for sale have been on the market for more than 180 days. Reality TV star and fitness guru Sam Wood has been charged with domestic violence offences. Police were called to an incident at a home in Noosa in Queensland on Saturday night. The 46-year-old is due to face court today. Police are investigating a fatal crash that occurred in Red Gully last Friday. Jeff Tyler reports.
9: Just after 2 p.m, a white Volvo Prime mover and trailer was travelling on Mogumba Road West near Brand Highway when it left the road and collided with a tree. The 52-year-old male driver of the vehicle sustained critical injuries and died at the scene. Major crash investigators are conducting an examination of the scene and are appealing for witnesses to call Crime Stoppers. Jeff Tyler, Capital Radio News.
8: Perth Zoo is spending more than $500,000 to build a dedicated black cockatoo hospital and care facility as the H5 bird flu threat looms for WA's wildlife. The new hospital will be separate from resident zoo animals to prevent potential disease transmission to other species while treating wild birds. A guitar, once owned by Oasis guitarist Noel Gallagher, has sold for $300,000. The instrument was used during the band's 1996 MTV Unplugged performance.
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8: The ASX ahead of the open this morning at 8,682. Gold selling at $4,140 an ounce. The Aussie dollar, 69 US cents, 12,451 Indonesian rupiah.
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8: In the AFLW, West Coast has beaten Fremantle in the West Australian Derby. The Eagles, 5-9-39 to the Dockers, 4-3-27. The Sydney Roosters have won their first NRL Premiership since 2019, beating Newcastle last night, 19-18. Formula One, Red Bull's Max Verstappen has won a rain-affected race in Malaysia. And Alex Demeter has reached the China Open semi-finals for a second year in a row. That's the latest news update. I'm Scott Maiman from the Capital Radio Newsroom.
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10: This week at IGA, get Primo Shortcut Rindless Bacon, 750 grams, half price, just $8.40. That's worth pulling over for. Ends October 6 at participating stores, excludes IGA local grocer. A crash on Royal Highway southbound after Wasp Parade East in Kenwick. Right lane blocked, police and towies on site. Emergency works, Wanneroo Road northbound after Campbell Road in Hammersley. Left lane blocked, speed down to 40 k's an hour. The Mitchell is slower, Hepburn Avenue to Reed Highway inbound. The Quinana Pua busy, Ankstall Road to Rowley Road and up at Leach Highway. And Tonkin Highway heavy both directions at Wasp Parade East, northbound Kelvin Road to Hale Road. 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
6: 6AX four-day forecast.
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11: 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A partly cloudy one today for Perth, 23. Mostly sunny tomorrow and warming up to 27. It's partly cloudy, 22 on Wednesday, and then showers returning for, well, the end of the week and the weekend. Showers and 19 degrees for both Thursday and Friday, and tops around 20 for the weekend, with more rain on the way. 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
11: Good morning, it's Tim here, filling in for Nat and Westo this week, just for the week. They're back with you next Monday. Welcome to Monday, the 5th of October. And if you are celebrating today, you have a wonderful day. You actually share it with a whole lot of big-name celebs today. In the movie world, Aussie actor Guy Pearce, actually born in England but moved to Australia as a kid, turns 59 today. Been in a whole lot of great movies, LA Confidential, The Time Machine, The Hurt Locker, but will definitely go down in history for playing Felicia, the drag queen in Priscilla, Queen of the Desert.
13: I hereby christen this budget Barbie camper Priscilla, Queen of the Desert.
11: Oh, another little movie that you may have heard of. Still one of the biggest of all time, Titanic. It is the birthday of Kate Winslet today, of course, starred opposite Leo DiCaprio in Titanic. She turns 51. Some other big movies too, Little Children, Finding Neverland, The Dressmaker, and happy 43rd birthday to Jesse Eisenberg. Also, some big roles, Lex Luthor in Batman vs. Superman, but probably still best known for playing Mark Zuckerberg in The Social Network.
14: You don't think I deserve your attention?
15: I think if your clients want to sit on my shoulders and call themselves tall, they have a right to give it a try, but there's no requirement that I enjoy sitting here listening to people lie.
11: Oh, just while we're in the movie world, it was on this day in 1962 that the movie Dr. No was released. The first James Bond movie to star, in my humble opinion, the best James Bond, Mr. Sean Connery.
16: I admire your luck, Mr.
17: Bond. James Bond.
11: Ah, iconic. Hey, staying in 1962 and moving to the music world, it was on this day that the Beatles' very first single was released, and well, love, love me do. The rest is history, as they say. Happy birthday to a couple of legendary Brians today. Brian Connolly from UK glam rock legends The Sweet. He was born on this day in 1945, sadly died at the age of only 51 in 1997, but geez. What a list of hits that Brian leaves behind. Fox on the Run would be a favourite, right? Hey, another Brian who deserves a mention, Brian Johnson from AC/DC. Of course, his first album with the band was Back in Black, and it's still one of the biggest selling albums of all time. Obviously, he had very big shoes to fill, trying to replace our legendary Frio boy, Bon Scott, but geez, he's done a good job, hasn't he? What a legend. Turns 79 years old today. And happy 83rd birthday today to Steve Miller. Funnily enough, from the Steve Miller Band. Yeah, just a few hits. From the 70s right through into the 80s. I think Abracadabra was probably his biggest hit. But to celebrate Steve's birthday, let's do, it's one of his signature songs really, isn't it? The Joker. Happy birthday, Steve Miller. 6IX.

0: Forever Classic 6IX, your classic breakfast, thanks to Fox Removals with Tim in for Nat and Westo this week, around 18 past 8 now. Oh, a bit of Bon Jovi for your Monday morning. Remember earlier this year, we gave away a trip to New York City to see Bon Jovi live at Madison Square Garden. It was Jess who got the phone call from Nat and Westo with the good news.
1: It is honestly a dream come true. I am so excited.
2: Has it sunk in yet?
1: No, not at all.
2: Not yet?
1: Still very much in shock.
2: Oh, my Lord.
3: Do you think you're going to be able to, you know, make it in time? Have you got things like passports at the ready?
1: Of course. As soon as I entered the competition, I went and double-checked my passport, and so was my husband. I was like, all right, we're good. We can definitely do this.
0: Since then, of course, we've done some other big ones, including Duran Duran in London. I would love to see Duran Duran in the UK. Keep on listening because we'll have more of those superstar experiences coming up. And if you missed any of that kind of stuff and you want to catch up on it, hit the Nat and Westo podcast, 6ix.com.au.
2: The volunteer producer, aka Mum,
3: yes,
2: comes over for dinner on Friday night, always up for a free meal, that one. And we've finished eating, we go down to the couch and we start catching up. Mum starts telling me about a show that she's been watching because we bought her for a birthday BritBox.
3: Oh, yes.
2: You got BritBox?
3: No.
2: Apparently very good. So she's been going hell for leather on BritBox. And she starts telling me about an English show that she's watching called Grace. Tells me I should watch it. It's great. You'll love it. English drama. Get into it. Well, no need, because 15 minutes later of non-stop talking, I know the actors, the plot, I know the cliffhangers. I even know most of the outcomes of those cliffhangers.
3: Yeah.
2: She ain't no Margaret Pomeranz. Like, she spilled the entire beans.
3: Yeah, I used to get that with Dad. Like, he'd watch a half-hour show and then take an hour to tell me about it.
2: Yes!
3: When he was living with me.
2: And that's the same thing as Mum. I'll say, oh, she's gone to the movies. She'll actually tell me the end of the movie, and then she'll work back to the beginning of the movie, and I'll be like, all right, I just wanted to know if it was any good. Don't need to go and see it now, do we?
3: No.
2: But all this chit-chat coming from the woman who tells me she's from the silent generation. Didn't even know there was such a thing.
3: Yeah.
2: We were talking about it this morning.
3: Yeah.
2: The silent generation. So that's anyone that's born between 1928 and 1945. That's called the silent generation. Now, just quietly, I think she's bucked the trend. I think she's obviously from the Chatty Cathy generation because she never stops talking. But luckily for you and I have not taken after her in that respect. You're right?
3: Yeah, no. Okay. Something in my throat.
2: Anyway, after this 15-minute monologue about this TV show, Grace, she takes a breath so that I can finally update her on my life. But you know when somebody just isn't listening?
3: I know that very well. Happens every day.
2: We also bought her some time ago an Apple Watch.
3: Oh, yeah.
2: And during my conversation, I'm telling her about this surgery that is coming up, and she just keeps on looking at her watch. She's getting text messages through. She's just like, bear with, and then she's reading the text message, and then I go back to my story. And she's just not interested in what's happening in my life. Eventually, I just say to her, am I boring you? Would you rather be somewhere else? And she looks me dead in the eye, and she says, do you know what? In all honesty, would rather go home and watch my TV show. I'm at this cliffhanger bit of the show, and that's what I'd like to be doing right now. Nothing like family to bring you back to reality. She's probably not even listening this morning. She's probably watching a TV show.
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6: 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Crash on Rail Highway southbound after Welsh Parade East in Kenwick, blocking the right lane with police and towies on site. Breakdown Reed Highway eastbound after Erindale Road and Hammersley in the left emergency lane. And emergency works, Wanneroo Road northbound after Campbellwell Road and Hammersley, left lane blocked, speed down to 40 km an hour. The Mitchell is slow inbound, Warwick Road to Reed Highway, Crown of Fairway busy, Ankstall Road to Rowley Road, and up around Leach Highway. 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

0: Perth's Forever Classic 6IX. Tim in for Nat and Westo this week on The Classic Breakfast. Thanks to Fox Removals. A bit of ABBA there. Get ready to give us a ring shortly because I promised I'd play Alicia Bridges. I Love the Nightlife. And I will. I will play it between now and 9 this morning. You know, one of the great songs on the Priscilla Queen of the Desert soundtrack, and the Priscilla musical is coming to the Regal Theatre. Starts Saturday, October 17, goes through to Sunday, October 25. I've got a double pass to go between now and 9, and more to go right across the week. So keep it here on The Classic Breakfast for your chance to win. Latest news, sport, weather and traffic coming up next.
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5: Partly cloudy today, 23, the top for Perth. From the Capital Radio 6IX newsroom, I'm Scott Maven. The latest Redbridge polling shows One Nation has edged back ahead of Labour as the most popular political party in the country. Pauline Hanson holds 29% of the primary vote, Labour on 28 and the Coalition on 21. Anthony Albanese remains preferred Prime Minister, followed by Senator Hanson and Angus Taylor. More than a quarter of homes up for sale across the country have been on the market for 6 months or more. Data shows more than 18% of residential properties listed for sale have been on the market for more than 180 days. Reality TV star and fitness guru Sam Wood has been charged with domestic violence offences. Police were called to an incident at a home in Noosa in Queensland on Saturday night. The 46-year-old is due to face court today. Police are investigating a fatal crash that occurred in Red Gully last Friday. Jeff Tyler reports.
6: Just after 2 p.m, a white Volvo Prime mover and trailer was travelling on Mogumba Road West near Brand Highway when it left the road and collided with a tree. The 52-year-old male driver of the vehicle sustained critical injuries and died at the scene. Major crash investigators are conducting an examination of the scene and are appealing for witnesses to call crime. Crime Stoppers. Jeff Tyler, Capital Radio News.
5: Perth Zoo is spending more than $500,000 to build a dedicated black cockatoo hospital and care facility as the H5 bird flu threat looms for WA's wildlife. The new hospital will be separate from resident zoo animals to prevent potential disease transmission to other species while treating wild birds. A guitar, once owned by Oasis guitarist Noel Gallagher, has sold for $300,000. The instrument was used during the band's 1996 MTV Unplugged performance.
4: Now a 6AX finance update.
5: The ASX ahead of the open this morning at 8,682. Gold selling at $4,140 an ounce. The Aussie dollar, 69 US cents, 12,451 Indonesian rupiah.
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5: In the AFLW, West Coast has beaten Fremantle in the West Australian Derby. The Eagles, 5-9-39 to the Dockers, 4-3-27. The Sydney Roosters have won their first NRL Premiership since 2019, beating Newcastle last night, 19-18. Formula One, Red Bull's Max Verstappen has won a rain-affected race in Malaysia. And Alex Demeter has reached the China Open semi-finals for a second year in a row. That's the latest news update. I'm Scott Maiman from the Capital Radio Newsroom.
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7: 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Breakdown, Reed Highway eastbound after Erindale Road and Hammersley in the left emergency lane. Emergency works, Wanneroo Road northbound after Campbellwell Road and Hammersley. Left lane blocked, speed reduced to 40 k's an hour. Mitchell Freeway slow, Warwick Road to Reed Highway inbound. Banana Freeway busy, Ankerton Road to Rolly Road and Canning Highway. Tonkin Highway, heavy both directions of Wasp Road east and northbound Kelvin Road to Hale Road. 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
8: 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It's a partly cloudy one officially for Perth today, top of 23 degrees on the way, mostly sunny tomorrow, warming up to 27, partly cloudy on Wednesday, 22, and then the showers return by Thursday. So Thursday and Friday, both showers and a top of 19 degrees, and then the showers continuing across the weekend as well. 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

0: Oh, it's a disco classic from Alicia Bridges on Perth's Forever Classic 6IX. Of course, it had a revival in the 90s thanks to a certain legendary Australian movie.
1: I hereby christen this budget Barbie camper Priscilla, Queen of the Desert.
0: And the Priscilla Queen of the Desert musical is coming to Perth pretty soon. Regal Theatre, it gets underway Saturday, October 17. I'm giving away double passes all this week. Well done to Greg from Kingsley, who just nabbed a double pass just then. Good on you, Greg. He's going to take his lovely wife, Jenny, and I'm sure they will have a lovely night. More tickets to go tomorrow. It's Tim in for Nat and Westo this week. The guys are back with you on Monday. If you are on the road at the moment, on the way to work or wherever, you may appreciate this one.
2: A lady in Karratha, she got flashed on the road. Someone warned her that there was a random breath test set up down the road. She's like, yeah, that's not on.
3: No.
2: If you drink driving, you should get caught.
3: Absolutely.
2: But she sort of pointed out that it's part of Aussie culture to flash for things like speed cameras. So we're just putting it out to you. Is it right or wrong to flash oncoming traffic if you've spotted a speed camera or something like that, Paul, in Kenwick?
4: Do you think people should stop? You're caught, mate, yeah.
2: Basically, just drive sensibly. Don't run red lights, don't speed, don't drink drive.
4: Absolutely, mate, yeah. Just be sensible, yeah.
3: If you're sticking by the road rules, there shouldn't be any issues, should there?
4: No, not at all.
2: Now, Patrick from Lockridge, are you a flasher or a non-flasher, mate, for speed cameras?
5: I will flash for speed cameras, 100%, yeah.
3: Just to give people the heads up.
5: I understand that sometimes you just get complacent, like you said, country roads, and you just start cruising.
3: And I think there's a difference too, Patrick, if you're going a couple of Ks over, as opposed to if you're tearing down the street 20, 30 Ks over. That's a very different
2: absolutely.
3: Kettle of fish.
5: Oh, 100%, yeah. In Lockridge, you hear them tearing around the suburbs, and that's a conscious decision. Anything under 10 Ks over, it shouldn't even register to them.
3: Yeah.
5: I do a little bit of country driving as well. Like you said, it's not just for speed cameras. Sometimes there's a cow on the road or someone's broken down ahead. So it's just to make sure that people know that there is something ahead.
2: In Mirrabooka, Chris, the flashing, mate, are you for or against?
6: Well, I'm for it. Technically, if the person coming the other way isn't speeding, then you're not committing an offence because you're not complicit in their crime by making them slow down. In the Northern Territory many years ago, a guy actually took the cops to court. The defence was, so you've got the other party for speeding then. And they went, oh, no, well, what has my client done wrong? Don't know if they've tightened that one up, but that used to be how it was.
3: Apparently there's no specific road rules regarding warning other drivers through a car's headlights, but there is an offence that it could fall under. It's up to the judgement of the police, and I would imagine they would be too busy to bother with people just testing their high beams are working.
6: Oh, I've accidentally came on when I was changing lanes, sir.
3: Absolutely, mate.
2: There you go.
3: It happens, doesn't it?
2: We've got Chris from Southlake.
3: What about this flashing situation, mate? Are you a flasher?
7: I do. I don't flash T-platers who are doing 50 or 60 k's over the limit because I think they deserve to go.
3: Yes.
7: But the fact that the camera's cut in just 3 kilometres over the actual speed limit and you get fined from that. I mean, if you're accelerating up a hill and you're doing 54 in a 50 zone, I don't think you deserve to be pinged.
3: Yeah. The other thing that I've found, especially on country roads, if I'm overtaking, so you've got to get a bit of speed up, and then by the time you get back into the left lane in front of the slower vehicle, there could be a speed camera there and you get
2: clocked.
3: And,
2: of course, the person that you're overtaking who was doing, like, you know, 10 or 20 k's under the speed limit speeds up so you can't get past them.
3: Yes.
2: So you've got to go even faster because the people like to play that game as well.
3: Yeah, let's be honest. People going slow cause issues on the road as well.
2: It's one of our state mottos on the road. Western Australia, you can't be first, but you can be next.
7: Yeah, well, I actually think that they should get, like, a slow camera and they could ping all those damn drivers that go 25 kilometres under the speed limit.
2: Oh, Ernie from Adelaide.
8: The people that should be flashed are the ones that are in a 60k zone doing 40 in front of me with nothing in between and nothing in front of them. I want to just flash the people that are doing under the speed limit all the time.
2: Absolutely.
8: Come on, 40k down a 60 zone.
3: He's not happy, is he?
2: No.
3: I've done the stats because you know I'm the stats guy.
2: Yep.
3: We have more flashers that listen in to 6IX than we do non-flashers.
2: Okay.
3: 79% of responses have said, yep, we flash for speed cameras. We're not talking about the RBTs because if you drink and you drive, you're an idiot. No's, just 21% say they do not flash.
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10: 6AX Time Saver Traffic. Priscilla, Queen of the Desert, has had to extend its season due to popular demand. Opens Regal Theatre October 17. Last shows and tickets at Ticketek. Emergency works, Wanneroo Road northbound after Campbellwell Road and Hammersley, left lane blocked, speed down to 40k's an hour. Breakdown cleared from Reed Highway eastbound after Erindale Road in Hammersley. It's slow on the Mitchell Warwick Road to Reed Highway, freeway south, Hay Street to Mounts Bay Road, exit in the city, and Quinana Freeway busy inbound, Axtell Road to Rolly Road and up at Leach Highway. Tonkin Highway busy both directions at Welsh Road east, Rye Highway slow northbound at Kenwick Link and around Tonkin Highway. 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

0: It's Depeche Mode on Perth's Forever Classic 6IX. Your classic breakfast, thanks to Fox Removals. Tim in this week for Nat and Westo. The guys will be back with you on Monday. Thanks for putting up with me this morning. I'll be back tomorrow and I'll have more tickets to go and see Priscilla, Queen of the Desert, the musical at the Regal Theatre. Well done to Greg from Kingsley who grabbed this morning's tickets. And I'll also have more tickets tomorrow to The Social Reckoning, which, look, if it's not officially the sequel, I don't think they're calling it the sequel, but it is the follow-up to The Social Network, the big 2010 film about how Facebook got started. Great movie. This one, The Social Reckoning, is about when Facebook got busted for doing terrible things with our data and with our mental health. Looks really good. I'll have more tickets to that tomorrow morning as well. Well done to Josie from Spearwood who grabbed this morning's tickets. Hey, Aaron's in next, and right across the day, of course, doing 30-minute music marathons for lots of non-stop commercial-free music while you work or whatever you're up to. That's on the way after the latest news headlines next.
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10: Partly cloudy today, 23 the top for Perth. From the Capital Radio 6IX newsroom, I'm Scott Maiman. Police are investigating a serious crash between two cars in Perth's north, one of which is reported to have been displaying red and blue emergency lights and sirens, despite not being an authorised emergency vehicle. It happened in Wataroo at about 12:30 yesterday afternoon, when a white Ford Everest reportedly displaying lights and sirens collided with a silver Mercedes-Benz on Franklin Road. Both drivers were taken to hospital with non-life-threatening injuries. Major crash officers are calling for witnesses or anyone with vision of the crash or the cars beforehand to contact Crime Stoppers. An incredible tale involving the rescue of six children from a house fire in southern Perth. The blaze broke out on Friday night in Manbury Way. It's understood the children were home alone at the time and neighbours got them to safety. The house sustained significant damage. A woman is due to face court tomorrow, charged with failing to protect a child from harm. Christmas shopping this year could be more expensive. Freight operators have warned soaring diesel costs could make the search for gifts cost more. The National Road Transport Association is calling on the federal government to reduce the heavy vehicle road user charge to zero until the end of January. The association's chief executive, Warren Clark, says the government can't control the price of fuel, but it can decide which taxes are put on top.
11: This isn't just a trucking problem, right? It's a cost of living problem. So every time the cost of fuel goes up, it puts pressure on small business and medium business. It also puts pressure on the family household.
10: The state opposition says it's shocked by news that 62% of West Australians are experiencing financial stress and 32% of them are now spending more money than what's coming into the household. Opposition leader Basil Zemplis says the Cook government needs to take responsibility.
12: State government spending is out of control and they have to take their share of the responsibility and accept their share of the blame.
10: And Australia has been split into five different time zones thanks to daylight saving. Yesterday morning, the clocks were wound forward an hour in Victoria, South Australia, New South Wales, Tassie and the ACT. WA, Queensland and the Northern Territory are unchanged.
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10: A short time ago, gold was selling at $4,140 an ounce. The Aussie dollar, 69 US cents, 12,454 Indonesian rupiah.
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10: The Sydney Roosters have won their first NRL premiership since 2019, beating Newcastle last night 19-18. In the AFLW, West Coast beat Fremantle in the West Australian Derby. Also at the weekend, in the Oz Super Rugby Grand Final, Western Force beat Waratahs 53-26. That's the latest news update. I'm Scott Maiman from the Capital Radio Newsroom.
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13: 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Partly cloudy for us today around Perth. Light winds becoming southwesterly around lunchtime, then becoming light again by tonight. A top of 23 today. Tomorrow, mostly sunny, 27. Wednesday, partly cloudy, 22. And Thursday, showers with 19. 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

Forever Classic 6IX with David Bowie at the tail end of a 30-minute music marathon, and we'll do another one just after 10, all thanks to Providence Lifestyle Resorts. 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As we head for a partly cloudy one today around Perth, light winds will become southwesterly about

0: midday and heading for a top of 23 degrees. Sunshine tomorrow, Wednesday partly cloudy, and then we're hit with the showers by Thursday at this stage and a top of 19 degrees. Let's get back into the Forever Classics. Out of the 90s, Billy Joel. Coming up next on 6IX.
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3: 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So I gave him another one and said, well, while you're at it, tell him about that one too. 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
12: Priscilla, Queen of the Desert, has had to extend its season due to popular demand. Opens Regal Theatre October 17. Last shows and tickets at Ticketek. Breakdown on the Mitchell Freeway southbound before Power Street, Mount Hawthorne in the left emergency lane. The motorist changing a tyre. Take care on approach. And a breakdown on Reed Highway eastbound after Erinda Road and Hammersley. The caravan stopped in the left emergency lane. And another breakdown on the Quinana Freeway northbound exit to Billia Drive Success in the left turn lane. An emergency works, Wanneroo Road northbound after Camberwell Road in Hammersley, the flame blocked, speed down to 40k's an hour. Aussie Broadband have satisfying deals this spring. 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Ends November 15, see website for T's and C's. This is Roland with the latest time saver traffic.
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0: 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And tomorrow, your chance to get your hands on some pretty good tickets, The Social Reckoning. Now, that's the follow-up to that Social Network movie, all about Facebook that came out back in 2010. Win some tickets to that new movie. And also to the Mandra Boat Caravan four-wheel drive and camping show that's on this weekend. Tim can hook you up with tickets. The Classic Breakfast Show, back from 5:30 tomorrow morning here at 6IX.
1: 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And more classics that you don't get anywhere else in Perth. 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

0: Forever Classic 6IX, a couple of minutes away from 10 o'clock. We'll grab the latest from the newsroom. Did you hear about those six kids who were rescued over the weekend? There was a house fire in southern Perth, Mambury Way. The kids had been left home alone, but the neighbours rescued them to safety. Scott Maiman has more news coming up next. Then we get into another 30-minute music marathon for Providence Lifestyle Resorts. Billy Ocean ready to play. Some LRB. Sade. Minutes away. You're on 6IX.
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4: 23 degrees, the top for Perth today, and partly cloudy. From the Capital Radio 6IX newsroom, I'm Scott Maiman. Police are seeking public help as they investigate a collision between two cars in Perth's north, one of which is reported to have red and blue emergency lights and sirens on, despite not being an emergency vehicle. It happened about 12:30 yesterday afternoon on Franklin Road in Wanneroo. Anyone who witnessed the crash or the cars beforehand is being urged to contact Crime Stoppers. People named on an exclusion list for this week's Land Forces Expo here in Perth are threatening to take the state government to court if they're not taken off the list. Will Shanahan and Matilda Lane Rose have both been placed on the list for attending previous climate protests. If either enters a zone from the Convention Centre to Elizabeth Quay train station, they face up to 3 years in jail and a $36,000 fine. Ms. Lane Rose says it's an over-the-top policy.
5: I think the precedent this sets is chilling. It's a complete attack on anyone's right to protest. Like, it's a real worry, and I think we're headed down a slippery slope in WA over the next few years if this is the way we're going.
4: Australian counter-terrorism agencies have launched their own investigation into the accused fly-by hijacker. There are claims the pilot, who stabbed his captain in the cockpit, may have studied engineering at a Victorian university. ACO and the Australian Federal Police are examining whether he gained any local contacts or influences during his time here in Australia. The net approval ratings of Treasurer Jim Chalmers and Prime Minister Anthony Albanese have fallen to near record lows in the latest polling. Pauline Hanson improved by 2 points. The official emblem for Brisbane's 2032 Olympics has been sensationally leaked online a week earlier than formally planned. The organising committee published an explainer video on social media at the weekend with the emblem accidentally placed in the corner of the frame.
3: Now a 6IX finance update.
4: A short time ago, gold was selling at $4,140 an ounce. The Aussie dollar, 69 US cents, 12,454 Indonesian rupiah.
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4: In the AFLW, West Coast has beaten Fremantle in the West Australian Derby. The Eagles, 5-9-39 to the Dockers, 4-3-27. Sydney Roosters have won their first NRL Premiership since 2019, beating Newcastle last night, 19 points to 18. Formula One and Red Bull's Max Verstappen's won a rain-affected race in Malaysia. And in tennis, Alex Demeter has progressed to the semi-final of the China Tennis Open. That's the latest news update. I'm Scott Maiman from the Capital Radio Newsroom.
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6: 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Partly cloudy today. Light winds becoming southwesterly around lunch again tonight. A top of 23 degrees for Perth. Tomorrow, mostly sunny with 27. Wednesday, partly cloudy 22. And showers with us by Thursday and a max of 19. 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

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Looking forward to Supertramp, John Farnham and Fleetwood Mac amongst the next few tracks. And Aretha Franklin was very excited at the chance to work with George Michael when this song came along. I knew you were waiting for me. 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

0: 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We'll go half an hour ad-free again right after 11, thanks to Providence Lifestyle Resorts, an innovative concept in over 50s resort living, providencelifestyle.com.au. Hey, shout-out to our friends at Perth Zoo, getting very proactive there at the moment. They're working on a specialised triage hospital, all about protecting our endangered black cockatoos from the threat of bird flu, and about half a mil being spent on the work there. Good luck to all involved as we get set for Dire Straits. Next 5 minutes on 6IX.
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0: you're not going to hear that one playing anywhere else in Perth other than with us at Forever Classic 6IX, Them's Gloria. 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We're playing a bit of musical chairs at the moment, but I can tell you, when Nat and Westo return from their break, so on Monday 12th, can't say too much right now, but there is an enormous amount of money to win. A massive announcement on the way to the 6IX Classic Breakfast Show. 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

0: Forever Classic 6IX, a few minutes away from 11 o'clock, and worrying stat in the news today. 62% of West Australians are experiencing financial stress, and 32% of them are now spending more money than what's coming into the home. Now, opposition leader Basil Zemplis says the Cook government needs to step up. We'll get more of today's news in a moment with Scott Maiman, and then, thanks to Providence Lifestyle Resorts, a 30-minute music marathon starting with a band that we had in Perth last year. 10cc, The Pretenders, back on the chain and Foreigner. Feels like the first time. Coming up too at 6IX.
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8: Mostly sunny in Perth today, reaching 22. From the Capital Radio 6IX newsroom, good morning, I'm Jeff Tyler. The town of Cambridge is collecting water samples at South City Beach today to assess whether it should reopen. It closed last week after a dead whale washed up and attracted sharks. Former chief fisheries scientist Jim Penn says the state's great white shark population has been underestimated for decades, when 10,000 possibly lurking outside WA and South Australia. Premier Roger Cook says the information is of acute public interest.
9: CSIRO in particular have got a key role to play in providing us with the data so that our experts can continue to provide us with advice.
8: Visitor numbers have dropped in WA. Tourism WA's latest annual report shows 11 million overnight visitors to the state in the past financial year, 700,000 less than the year before. That's despite WA's year-round events calendar, with almost $76 million spent on event operations, 20 million more than the previous year. And TV personality Sam Wood will remain in custody after having domestic violence offences heard in a Queensland court for the first time. Amy Drew has more.
10: The 46-year-old didn't appear in Maroochydore Magistrates Court when his case was mentioned this morning. The matter adjourned until Thursday, where he is expected to appear for a bail application. Wood was arrested in Noosa on Saturday night as police responded to reports of alleged domestic violence. The next morning, he was charged with assault occasioning bodily harm, domestic violence offence and strangulation in a domestic setting. Wood shot to fame on the third season of reality TV show The Bachelor, where he met wife Snezana. Wood has also been stood down from his health and fitness brand while the allegations are before the courts. Amy Drew reporting.
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8: 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Gold is selling at $4,160 an ounce. One Aussie dollar is buying 69.48 US cents and 12,428 Indonesian rupiahs.
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8: St Kilda says discussions are progressing for a deal to trade Rowan Marshall to Geelong. The Saints wouldn't confirm if they want a pick player or both from the Cats. Saints GM of football Lenny Hayes says they won't give him away.
11: I think top six in our best and fairest the last 3 years. But, yeah, we respect his wishes. So we've been open to try and work in with Geelong. But, again, it has to be a deal that works well for us.
8: That's the latest 6IX News update. I'm Jeff Tyler from the Capital Radio Newsroom.
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12: 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Partly cloudy for us today. Light winds becoming southwesterly around lunchtime, then becoming light again by tonight. A max of 23 degrees in Perth today. Tomorrow, mostly sunny with 27. Wednesday, partly cloudy, 22. And Thursday, showers with 19. 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

listen to that. One song finishes and the next one starts. No stopping, because we're doing a 30-minute music marathon at Forever Classic 6IX. It's thanks to Providence Lifestyle Resorts. Aaron Chilcott here. Madonna and Steppenwolf playing in a moment after this one from Dragon. Gonna sit down.

at Forever Classic 6IX. Mondays at work are all about 30-minute music marathons, and some of them finish much more suddenly than others. Like that one with Kim Wilde. Another one coming up for you later on. 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It's a partly cloudy Perth afternoon coming up. Light winds will turn southwesterly and then become light again by tonight. We're heading for a top of 23 degrees. Mostly sunny tomorrow. Warmer too, a top of 27. Partly cloudy Wednesday and then getting a tad wet by Thursday with a top of 19 degrees. Let's get some ELO playing. Moments away on 6IX.

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0: A-ha's Take On Me at Forever Classic 6IX. Aaron Chilcott here as we look forward to an hour-long journey through music history coming up again at midday. Claire's Classic Countdown's back again. He has a different musical theme each day, of course. First three songs today, I've been trying to work this out. So Bad Company, Can't Get Enough, Cat Stevens, Another Saturday Night, and ABBA's Waterloo. I thought I had it figured out until the ABBA song there. Thought it was about maybe, can't get enough of Saturday nights and feeling good, but I'd say I'm very wrong on that one. Speaking of ABBA, though, it's all thanks to ABBA Caravans. Claire's Classic Countdown, back just after the midday news at 6IX.
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0: Perth's Forever Classic 6iX. That'll about do me. But we've got the latest from the newsroom coming up in a moment. And, of course, that whale carcass at South City Beach is gone, but the water was still off limits over the weekend because of the risk of sharks. But the good news is that the water quality is being tested today, and with a bit of luck, swimming should be fine for tomorrow with that sunny top of 27 on the way. Scott Maiman has more of the headlines coming up, and then thanks to ABBA Caravans, Claire's classic countdown on the way with Bad Company, Cat Stevens, and ABBA. Claire's classic countdown next, and I'll catch you tomorrow morning from 9.
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13: Partly cloudy, a top of 23 degrees from the Capital Radio 6IX newsroom. Good afternoon. I'm Jeff Tyler. The Premier says his government is leading the nation in shutting down illegal tobacco suppliers. Legal tobacco sales in Queensland have increased by 55% after an enforcement blitz with other states and territories encouraged to follow the state's example. Roger Cook says he wants to see illegal operations shut down as soon as possible.
14: Illegal tobacco is a blight on our community. It's hooking young people and sustaining addictions of older people by providing them with access to unhealthy, illegal tobacco products. Well, we want to get on top of it.
13: A climate activist is taking WA police to court for banning her from this week's Defence Weapons Expo in Perth. 22-year-old Matilda Lane Rose faces up to 3 years in prison and a $36,000 fine if she attends. She's previously been convicted of trespassing and attempted unlawful damage after plotting a protest at the Woodside CEO's home. Premier Roger Cook says activists at the Land Forces event must be respectful. And it's been revealed more than three in five WA households are experiencing financial stress. Scott Maiman with more.
15: According to the opposition, 62% of West Australians are experiencing financial stress and 32% of them are now spending more money than what's coming into the household.
16: There's no doubt Western Australians are worse off under WA Labor.
15: Opposition Treasurer Sandra Brewer, party leader Basil Zemplis lays the blame on the Cook government.
17: State government spending is out of control.
15: He says the state government needs to review its policies. Scott Maiman, Capital Radio News.
18: Now a 6AX finance update.
13: The ASX 200 is up 11 points. Gold is selling at $4,140 an ounce. One Australian dollar is buying 69.33 US cents and 12,432 Indonesian rupiah. Well, cricket fans are in for a treat in November with some of the world's best players taking on WA cricketers. And England 11 will challenge WA 11 in a warm-up 50-over match at the Wacker on November the 7th as part of preparations for England's opening one-day international against Australia at Perth Stadium on the 13th. WA One Day captain Ashton Turner says it's a great chance for WA players to show what they can do.
0: That's another chance for them to put their name up in lights. You know, I can think of lots of instances in the past where tour games have been opportunities for guys to mount their case to get selected in the West Australian side and then eventually in Australian side. So this presents as another great opportunity.
13: That's the latest 6IX News update. I'm Jeff Tyler from the Capital Radio Newsroom.
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5: 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Partly cloudy for us today around Perth. Light winds becoming southwesterly around lunchtime, then becoming light again by tonight. A top of 23 today. Tomorrow, mostly sunny, 27. Wednesday, partly cloudy, 22. And Thursday, showers with 19. 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
21: 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And today we'll roll the stones, we'll get some classic Elton from the Caribou album on, a bit of hot chocolate, and we're going to start with one of rock's great voices, Paul Rodgers. He's been lead singer for Free and The Firm and for a while with Queen after Freddie's passing. Yeah, we'll start with supergroup Bad Company. I've always called them that because they were members of Free and Mott the Hoople and King Crimson. Can't get enough to kickstart a 1974 classic countdown in rock style, forever classic 6IX.

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at the Classic 6IX, and Clancy here from that 12th album title track. It's Only Rock and Roll, and I Like It from the Stones. The song that was recorded separately, that one, that title track, from the rest of the album, with Mick Jagger engaging the members of the Faces, including Ron Wood. And it was the final album, funnily enough, that Mick Taylor played guitar with the Stones, and Ronnie Wood was the replacement for the next album, Black and Blue. And Elton John, only 4 years after his legendary career-launching gigs at

0: Forever Classic 6IX in the thick of 10 of the best from 1974 with a bit of Santa Monica pop from the trio from Los Angeles, the Hughes Corporation. 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Coming up shortly as we continue our trek back to 74, got a Dutch band who got together way back in 1961. They were known then as the Tornadoes. And in 74, scored a top 10 hit that became an international rock classic. It's on the way.
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3: 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So I gave him another one and said, well, while you're at it, tell him about that one too. 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

0: That would be 1974, done and dusted from Monday Classic Countdown at Forever Classic 6IX with the Rubettes, Sugar Baby Love and Golden Earring, rocking out with the Radar Love. Thanks to ABBA Caravans, Rockingham's longest running caravan dealership. It's where adventures begin. Oh, it's even just off Dixon Road there in Rockingham, 8 Ambrose Street, and search ABBA Caravans to find out more. And more is the word you'll get from the team down there. And another classic countdown tomorrow between 12 and 1. In the meantime, we're celebrating a double album that came out in 1973 from one of rock's finest. 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
0: I think it's time for a bit of an Elton encore today. We did have him in the Classic Countdown, but he's back because today we're celebrating the release on this day in 1973 of his classic double album, Goodbye Yellow Brick Road. So many great songs. Not to forget Benny. Benny and the Jets. Of course, a universal favourite, Candle.
11: And it seems to me you lived your life like a
0: I thought it was appropriate today on the 53rd anniversary of the release of this epic double album, Goodbye Yellow Brick Road. It's the title track. Sir Elton John, Forever Classic 6IX.

0: the classic 6IX. Clarzy wrapping things up for this Monday afternoon. Rob Duckworth is going to take care of business with a 30-minute music marathon for you to enjoy next up and make Monday afternoon just that little bit easier. Looking forward to your company again tomorrow from 12 to 1 with our mates from Abba Caravans for another classic countdown right here.
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14: Partly cloudy, a top of 23 degrees from the Capital Radio 6IX newsroom. Good afternoon. I'm Jeff Tyler. WA's Premier says the federal government hasn't done enough to combat illicit tobacco imports. Crackdowns on the illegal industry in Queensland have led to a 55% jump in legal tobacco sales, with other states and territories encouraged to follow their lead. But Roger Cook says states are dealing with the problem caused by a lack of federal action.
15: So I think we should all need to cooperate, but ultimately law enforcement is an important part of what state governments do. The reason why we have illegal tobacco operations is because illegal tobacco is entering the country. So if the federal government thinks the states should do more in this space, well, right back at you.
14: The town of Cambridge will make a decision today on whether to reopen South City Beach ahead of tomorrow's warm weather. Bianca Carboni reports.
16: A dead humpback whale washed up on the Perth beach a week ago. The decaying 13-metre carcass attracted several sharks, so it was taken to landfill. The beach has remained closed as a precaution, but today the town of Cambridge will decide whether it should reopen after collecting water samples and reviewing shark activity. Former chief fisheries scientist Jim Penn says the state's great white shark population has been underestimated for decades, with 10,000 possibly lurking outside WA and South Australia. Premier Roger Cook says shark management decisions rely on data.
15: We'll continue to listen to the expert advice, and I think that's the appropriate way to go.
16: Bianca Carboni reporting.
14: And a tennis mentor has been named WA's Young Person of the Year. Scott Maiman reports.
17: Jackson Phillips is a Year 11 student. He received the honour last week at the recent WA Youth Awards, recognised for his leadership, tennis achievements and work supporting other young people. The teen has also represented WA at 6 National Indigenous Tennis Carnivals. He says one of his goals is to set up an ongoing tennis program, providing free opportunities for Aboriginal and disadvantaged children. Scott Maiman, Capital Radio News.
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14: The ASX 200 is up 11 points. Gold is selling at $4,140 an ounce. One Australian dollar is buying 69.33 US cents and 12,432 Indonesian rupiah.
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14: The AFL's trade period is underway. St Kilda says discussions are progressing for a deal to trade Rowan Marshall to Geelong. And the Western Bulldogs say they're open to dealing with multiple clubs in order to get a deal done with Port Adelaide's for Zach Butters. The Eagles are interested in Melbourne's Trent Rivers. That's the latest 6IX news update. I'm Jeff Tyler from the Capital Radio Newsroom.
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1: So today, partly cloudy, 23. Tomorrow is going to be a fantastic day. Mostly sunny with a top of 27. And then on Wednesday, the clouds are going to roll in, partly cloudy, 22. Then on Thursday, we've got showers, 19. The showers are going to hang around on Friday. 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

Forever Classic 6IX 1080 on the AM dial, 105.7 FM North and South, and you can also get us on your smart speakers as well. Hello there, Rob Duckworth this afternoon. Thank you, Claire. 30-minute music marathons all day today. Manfred Mann and Michael Jackson coming up after Prince.

Forever Classics, XIX, Bruce Springsteen, wrapping up another one of our 30-minute music marathons, his big one. Well, is it his big one? He's had a few big ones. Born to Run. Hello there, Rob Duckworth this afternoon, and we've got another one of our 30-minute music marathons. We'll do that just after 2 this afternoon. Hey, Timmy's filling in for the classic breakfast while Nat and Westo are away, and he's covered in tickets. Hang on, that doesn't sound right. Sounds like he's got tickets on himself. Tim's got lots of tickets to give away on the show. That's better. I'll tell you more about those tickies a little later, but Escape Club and a song...

0: They're probably only here at 6IX from the Trogs. 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

0: You don't hear that song everywhere, do you? You hear it here at 6IX. Wild Thing from the Trogs. Hello there, Rob Duckworth this afternoon. Now, Nat and Westo, the classic breakfast, they're having a week off. Tim is filling in and Timmy's giving away lots of tickets. Do you like indoor stuff or outdoor stuff? He can sort you out for both. Indoors, he's got movie tickets for The Social Reckoning. And if you love the outdoors, Tim's got tickets to the Mandurah Boat Caravan, four-wheel drive and camping show. And that's happening this weekend, Friday the 9th to Sunday the 11th of October. And then when they get back, Nat and Westo, next Monday the 12th, they've got this massive announcement about how you can win an enormous amount of money from us. So Nat and Westo, they're going to be back next week. 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

0: 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We're going to play that one from the Eagles, Take It Easy, off solo stuff from Stevie Nicks, Rooms Are On Fire, great song. And these guys, Backman Turner Overdrive, are going to be playing the Astor on the 11th of Feb. Want to see that show? 30-minute music marathons all day today here at 6IX.
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17: Partly cloudy, a top of 23 from the Capital Radio 6IX newsroom. Good afternoon, I'm Jeff Tyler. An activist who was prohibited from entering this week's Land Forces Expo has reportedly had her ban overturned. Matilda Lane Rose revealed she was taking WA police to court after being named on the exclusion list for the Defence Expo in Perth. She's previously been fined over a planned protest at the Woodside Chief Executive's home. WA Greens spokesperson Sophie McNeil says this is a massive win and a good lesson for WA Labor. The town of Cambridge is collecting water samples at South City Beach today to assess whether it should reopen. It closed last week after a dead whale washed up and attracted sharks. Former chief fisheries scientist Jim Penn says the state's great white shark population has been underestimated for decades, with 10,000 possibly lurking outside WA and South Australia. Premier Roger Cook says the information is of acute public interest.
18: CSIRO in particular have got a key role to play in providing us with the data so that our experts can continue to provide us with advice.
17: And the coalition is struggling to regain ground in the polls, despite voters believing the party is best placed to manage the economy. Economic management was 7% higher as an issue of concern among respondents to the latest AFR Redbridge survey. The coalition remains in third place behind One Nation and Labor when it comes to primary vote. Liberal Senator Andrew Bragg says people are frustrated with the system overall.
19: Because whether you're in small business or whether you're a worker, you can feel the pain. And I think we need to do more on our policy flank to win the confidence of the electorate, that we do have the right stuff to right the ship, and that's something that we'll be doing in coming months.
16: Now a 6AX finance update.
17: The ASX 200 is up 4 points, 8,685. Gold is selling at $4,137 an ounce. One Aussie dollar is buying 69.37 US cents and 12,446 Indonesian rupiah. AFL trade period is underway, with the Bulldogs ramping up negotiations to secure Port star Zach Butters. Alex Riddell has the latest.
20: All eyes are on the Zach Butters deal this trade period. The Bulldogs are confident negotiations are heading in the right direction, but Port Adelaide are yet to decide whether they'll accept a compensation pick or match the Bulldogs' free agency offer. In other trade news, Essendon have revealed it's not just Hawthorn interested in Zach Merritt. A move to West Coast looks more likely for Jack Viney after Essendon withdrew from the race. Richmond says it will listen to offers for Jaden Short. St Kilda haven't been presented with an offer from Geelong that they're happy with for ruck Rowan Marshall. Sydney is confident all five players involved in the Pullman Hotel incident will stay at the club, despite speculation Nick Blankey wanted to leave. And the Pies are open to trading at Dan Houston and have also conceded Jordan De Goey may not finish his career at Collingwood. Alex Riddell at Marvel Stadium.
17: That's the latest 6IX news update. I'm Jeff Tyler from the Capital Radio Newsroom.
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0: Okay, today partly cloudy, 23 degrees. Tomorrow is going to be fantastic. Mostly sunny with a top of 27 degrees. Wednesday, partly cloudy, 22. Thursday, we've got some showers, 19 degrees. And it looks like those showers are going to hang around on Friday, also 19 degrees. 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

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I think I've covered everything there. 30-minute music marathons all day today. Easy beats on the way, also Rick Astley, but first up,

0: We're in a classic 6IX, another one of our 30-minute music marathons wrapped up with Cher and Just Like Jesse James. Hello there, Rob Duckworth this afternoon. Another one of our 30-minute music marathons. We're going to do that just after 3 this afternoon. Timmy is filling in for Nat and Wester, the classic breakfast, back again tomorrow. But I just want to mention that when the guys are back, Nat and Westo, let's not forget them. When they're back next Monday, they've got this huge announcement about how we're going to give away an enormous amount of money. So make sure you're checking them out next Monday morning. Cheap Trick and Pointer Sisters, they're up next.
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0: Trevor Classic 6IX, Pointer Sisters and Chump for My Love. It's an interesting story how they got their name. When they were little girls growing up, they used to run around town pointing at things, saying, there it is, there it is, there it is. And that's how they got the name, the Pointer Sisters. It's either that or their surname is Pointer. One of those stories. I always get confused. I think it could be the latter. Now, Timmy is filling in for Nat and Westo, the classic breakfast tomorrow morning. He's got tickets to give away for the movie The Social Reckoning. Also tickets to the Mandara Boat Caravan four-wheel drive and camping show, which is happening next weekend. And, of course, when they're back next week, Nat and Westo, they're going to make a massive announcement about how we've got this enormous amount of money to give away, so make sure you tune in for that. So Nat and Westo, the classic breakfast, thanks to Fox Removals, bringing trust and quality back to WA. 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Babies and Roy Orbison, you can hear them next here at 6IX.
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16: Got an overnight low of 11, sunny for Perth tomorrow, and a top of 27. From the Capital Radio 6IX newsroom, good afternoon, I'm Jeff Tyler. The Premier says the federal government needs to take a tougher stance on illicit tobacco. Legal tobacco sales in Queensland have increased by 55% after an enforcement blitz, with other jurisdictions encouraged to follow the state's example. Roger Cook says his government is doing its part to combat the illicit trade.
17: Illegal tobacco is a blight on our community. It's hooking young people and sustaining addictions of older people by providing them with access to unhealthy, illegal tobacco products. Well, we want to get on top of it.
16: Tourism numbers have dropped in WA. Tourism WA's latest annual report shows 11 million overnight visitors to the state in the past financial year, 700,000 less than the year before. That's despite WA's year-round events calendar, with almost $76 million spent on event operations, $20 million more than the previous year. and TV personality Sam Wood will remain in custody after having domestic violence offences heard in a Queensland court for the first time. Amy Drew has more.
3: The 46-year-old didn't appear in Maroochydore Magistrates Court when his case was mentioned this morning. The matter adjourned until Thursday, where he is expected to appear for a bail application. Wood was arrested in Noosa on Saturday night as police responded to reports of alleged domestic violence. The next morning, he was charged with assault occasioning bodily harm, domestic violence offence and strangulation in a domestic setting. Wood shot to fame on the third season of reality TV show The Bachelor, where he met wife Snezana. Wood has also been stood down from his health and fitness brand while the allegations are before the courts. Amy Drew reporting.
15: Now a 6AX finance update.
16: The ASX 200 is up 4 points, 8,686. Gold is selling at $4,147 an ounce. One Aussie dollar is buying 69.39 US cents and 12,445 Indonesian rupiah.
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16: Well, the West Coast Eagles head of list management feels the club has made a strong case for Melbourne's Jack Viney to join their ranks. Essendon has withdrawn its interest in the midfielder who just last week toured the Eagles' Mineral Resources Park. Matt Clark says Viney would bring a lot to the team.
18: We think we've presented a strong case for Jack as to why he'd be a great fit for our footy club from a playing point of view and what he brings as a leader and a culture shaper. So we understand it's a really big decision for him with a young family to move from Melbourne to Perth.
16: That's the latest 6IX news update. I'm Jeff Tyler from the Capital Radio newsroom.
1: 6AX four-day forecast.
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0: Partly cloudy and 23 today. Tomorrow is going to be mostly sunny and 27. A gorgeous looking day. Wednesday, it's going to be a little cooler. Partly cloudy, 22. Thursday, showers down to 19. And it looks like those showers are going to hang around for Friday. Also, 19 degrees. Now, Donnelly's Auctions at Mount Lawley. 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Now, if you want more info on that, just go to their website, donnellyauctions.com.au.
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15: 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Forever.

One of those songs you kind of only hear here at 6IX. It's a 30-minute music marathon. Supertramp and Tina Turner, they're coming up after this one from Bonnie Tyler.

0: Forever Classic 6IX. There goes another one of our 30-minute music marathons, wrapped up with ELO, Last Train to London. Hello there, Rob Duckworth this afternoon. Now, Nat and Westo, the Classic Breakfast, they're off this week. They're going to be back on Monday. They're going to make a huge announcement about how you can win an enormous amount of money. So we're going to stay stum on that one till Monday. Timmy is filling in on the show. Tim Lawden, or Ticket Man, as I call him. Whenever he fills in, he just gets lots of tickets. So tomorrow, you want movie tickets? He's got pairs to give away to The Social Reckoning, which is in cinemas now, and also outdoor stuff. Tim has got tickets to the Mandra Boat Caravan four-wheel drive and camping show, and that is happening this weekend. So Tim, filling in for the Classic Breakfast, he will be back tomorrow with all his tickets. Brian Adams and Mel C and Blondie, they're on the way.
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8: 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Emergency works, Wanneroo Road northbound after Campbell Road in Hammersley, blocking the left lane. Autocorp on site, speed reduced to 40k's an hour through the area. Cronulla Freeway is slow around Ankerdale Road inbound, also around Millpoint Road queuing through to the city to Hay Street. Outbound on the Mitchell Freeway, Stevenson Avenue to Warwick Road. Also busy from Hay Street out to Millpoint Road on the Cronulla and Armidale Road to Rowley Road. 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

0: Forever Classic 6IX. I saw Blondie last year. I thought they were amazing. Love that song, one way or another. Hello there, Rob Duckworth this afternoon. Now, Nat and Westo not on air this week. They're going to be back next week. And remember, if you're the caller of the week, if you get on air with the guys for any reason, might be for a contest, might be for a little bit of chat about something, if you get on air with the guys, you could win caller of the week. And according to my calculations, the prize next week is going to be a $250 dining experience at Sandalford Wines in the Swan Valley. So Nat and Westo, they're going to be back next week. 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

0: Here at Forever Classic 6IX, we've got the 4 o'clock news update on the way. Then we're going to play these songs. Or should I say Macca is going to play these songs. Hot in the City from Billy Idol. The Emotions, Best of My Love. On a great song from James Ray. Macca's got 30-minute music marathons all afternoon. Have a great day. I'll catch you tomorrow.
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15: An overnight low of 11, sunny for Perth tomorrow, a top of 27. From the Capital Radio 6IX newsroom, good afternoon, I'm Jeff Tyler. The Premier says his government is leading the nation in shutting down illegal tobacco suppliers. Legal tobacco sales in Queensland have increased by 55% after an enforcement blitz, with other states and territories encouraged to follow the state's example. Roger Cook says he wants to see illegal operations shut down as soon as possible.
16: Illegal tobacco is a blight on our community. It's hooking young people and sustaining addictions of older people by providing them with access to unhealthy, illegal tobacco products. Well, we want to get on top of it.
15: A 19-year-old man has died in a crash in Esperance on the state's south coast. His Ford Territory SUV collided with a road train on Harbour Road. It happened about 20 to 10 this morning. And it's been revealed more than 3 in 5 WA households are experiencing financial stress. Scott Maiman reports.
17: According to the opposition, 62% of West Australians are experiencing financial stress, and 32% of them are now spending more money than what's coming into the household.
18: There's no doubt Western Australians are worse off under WA Labor.
17: Opposition Treasurer Sandra Brewer, party leader Basil Zemplis lays the blame on the Cook government.
19: State government spending is out of control.
17: He says the state government needs to review its policies. Scott Maiman, Capital Radio News.
14: Now a 6AX finance update.
15: The ASX 200 is up 4 points, 8,686. Gold is selling at $4,147 an ounce. One Aussie dollar is buying 69.39 US cents and 12,445 Indonesian rupiah. Well, cricket fans are in for a treat in November with some of the world's best players taking on WA cricketers. An England 11 will challenge a WA 11 in a warm-up 50-over match at the Wacker November the 7th as part of preparations for England's opening one-day international against the Aussies at Perth Stadium on the 13th. WA one-day captain Ashton Turner says it's a great chance for our players to show what they can do.
20: That's another chance for them to put their name up in lights. You know, I can think of lots of instances in the past where tour games have been opportunities for guys to mount their case to get selected in the West Australian side and then eventually in Australian side. So this presents as another great opportunity.
15: That's the latest 6IX News update. I'm Jeff Tyler from the Capital Radio Newsroom.
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21: 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Emergency works, Wanneroo Road northbound after Campbell Road in Hammersley, left lane blocked, speed down to 40k's an hour. Crash cleared from Ocean Reef Road westbound at Edgewater Drive in Edgewater. It's slow on the Kwinana inbound at Ankstill Road, freeway north in the city of Mounts Bay Road, outbound on the Mitchell, Hutton Street to Reed Highway, Ocean Reef Road and Chenton Avenue. Busy Hay Street out to Mill Point Road on the Kwinana and also Russell Road. Woolworths Nedlands is now open. You'll find a wide selection of fruit and veg, quality meats and all your pantry essentials at the fresh new Woolworths Nedlands, now open at 80 Stirling Highway. This is Roland with the latest Time Saver Traffic.
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22: Sunny conditions expected throughout the remainder of your Monday afternoon. We're heading towards an overnight low of 11 degrees tonight. Another sunny one tomorrow, getting warmer as well, hitting a high of 27 degrees. A picture-perfect day expected. Partly cloudy morning Wednesday afternoon and evening. Showers a possibility, 23 degrees. Showers likely to hit Thursday and most of the day Thursday, top of 19 on the way. 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
0: 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Doing a 30-minute music marathon for a Monday. 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

0: Man, Forever Classic, 6AX. KC, still rolling around, by the way, doing some shows through California as we speak, and just a couple of weeks ago, released brand new music called I Feel You. Go check it out on YouTube if you're looking for some new school, but still old school KC and the Sunshine Band. That is sure to excite. Wrapping up a 30-minute music marathon at Perth's Forever Classic 6AX on what is an absolutely gorgeous Monday, expecting to get down to an overnight low of 11 tonight. Another sunny one on the way tomorrow, warmer still, 27 degrees. If you ask me, that's pretty much perfect. Partly cloudy morning Wednesday, afternoon and evening showers a possibility, 23 degrees. We'll see showers likely to hit Thursday with a max of 19. What's on in Perth? Thanks to Reading Cinemas Belmont. We'll get to some very soon. Plus the Cougar, John Mellencamp. He's on the way after we catch up with the latest Time Saver traffic here at 6AX.
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2: 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See website for T's and C's. Emergency works, Wanneroo Road northbound after Campbell Road and Hammersley, blocking the left lane, speed down to 40k's an hour. Sign on the Quinana inbound at Ankerdale Road, freeway north in the city of Mounts Bay Road, outbound on the Mitchell Freeway, Hutton Street to Reed Highway, Ocean Reef Road and Shenton Avenue. It's busy, Hay Street out to Millpoint Road on the Quinana, and again at Russell Road, Tonkin Highway busy northbound, Leach Highway and Guildford Road in both directions between Hale Road and Wellsborough Road East. Score a win at Dan Murphy's. 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This is Roland with the latest Time Saver Traffic.
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0: 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Ever wondered what happens behind the scenes of the vet hospital or what an MRI machine for a horse looks like? West Coast Vet Hospital are holding a free community open day November 1. From 10 a.m. to 1 p.m, meet the vet team, explore the hospital and see some of the latest tech used to diagnose and treat horses and smaller animals. Enjoy Pilates with pups, dog-friendly popsicles, free paella, a bucking bull, giveaways and prizes. It's a family and dog-friendly event at 10 Freeman Road in Forestdale. The West Coast Vet Hospital open day November 1. 10 to 1 p.m. Entry is free. And this weekend, make sure you get yourself down to the Mandurah Boat Caravan four-wheel drive and camping show on at Rushton Park. It's a jam-packed three-day lineup of demonstrations and displays of new release vehicles and accessories in a large-scale exhibition of the best the industry has to offer. For those just looking for a fun day out with the family, the show will also feature airborne stunt shows, monster truck rides, bouncy castles, live music and drinks by the Peel Craft Beer Festival. For tickets, check out their website by going to mandurah.show. 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
16: An overnight low of 11, sunny for Perth tomorrow, a top of 27 from the Capital Radio 6IX newsroom. Good afternoon, I'm Jeff Tyler. A WA Green staffer named on an excluded persons list for Perth's Land Forces Expo is now allowed on site for one day of the event. 22-year-old climate activist Matilda Lane Rose was among several people banned from the three-day-long defence expo under increased police powers. The laws aim to prevent violence similar to what was seen outside the Melbourne event 2 years ago. The Human Rights Law Centre says after launching legal proceedings, WA police have now allowed Miss Lane Rose to enter the event between 8 and 6 tomorrow. The 22-year-old says she's glad.
17: This is a huge win, and I'm so glad that I can now enter this area for this period on Tuesday to do what I had planned to do before I found myself on this list, to film some content as part of my job with my boss about this Land Forces Weapons Expo.
16: WA's Premier says the federal government hasn't done enough to combat illicit tobacco imports. Crackdowns on the illegal industry in Queensland have led to a 55% jump in legal tobacco sales, with other states and territories encouraged to follow their lead. But Roger Cook says states are dealing with the problem caused by a lack of federal action.
9: I think we should all need to cooperate, but ultimately law enforcement is an important part of what state governments do. The reason why we have illegal tobacco operations is because illegal tobacco is entering the country. So if the federal government thinks the states should do more in this space, well, right back at you.
16: And a tennis mentor has been named WA's Young Person of the Year, Scott Maiman reports.
12: Jackson Phillips is a Year 11 student. He received the honour last week at the recent WA Youth Awards, recognised for his leadership, tennis achievements and work supporting other young people. The teen has also represented WA at 6 National Indigenous Tennis Carnivals. He says one of his goals is to set up an ongoing tennis program providing free opportunities for Aboriginal and disadvantaged children. Scott Maiman, Capital Radio News.
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16: The ASX 200 is up 4 points, 8,686. Gold is selling at $4,154 US an ounce. One Aussie dollar is buying 69.45 US cents and 12,452 Indonesian rupiah.
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16: The head of list management for the Eagles says it's unlikely Geelong forward Guyron Myers will join the team. The 27-year-old is contracted to the Cats for another 2 years. Matt Clark says Myers seems to be comfortable with his current placement.
18: Only thing that Grime would say that he wants to continue to play really high-level footy, and he said that to a number of people, but I think he's really comfortable with Geelong at this stage, so it'll be more to them all to think, so I think he's going to be playing for the Cats next year.
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19: Priscilla, Queen of the Desert, has had to extend its season due to popular demand. Opens Regal Theatre October 17. Last shows and tickets at Ticketek. Emergency works, Wanneroo Road northbound after Campbell Road in Hammersley continuing. Left lane blocked, speed down to 40k's an hour. It's slow, Quinana Freeway inbound at Axtell Road. Also, Freeway north of Mount Spur Road, outbound on the Mitchell Freeway, Hutton Street to Reed Highway, Ocean Reef Road and Shenton Avenue. Busy from Hay Street out to Mill Point Road on the Quinana and to Russell Road. Graham Farmer Freeway, slow eastbound from Victoria Park Drive to Great Eastern Highway. 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
1: 6AX four-day forecast.
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20: Sunny conditions through the remainder of the afternoon. A clear one this evening as we head towards an overnight low of 11 degrees tonight. Another sunny one tomorrow. Getting warmer than today as well. 27 degrees expected. Maybe a little preview of what's to come for summer. Partly cloudy morning Wednesday. Afternoon and evening showers possible. A high of 23. Showers likely Thursday, reaching a top of 19 degrees. 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

probably celebrating today, which marks 50 years since his amazing Goodbye Yellow Brick Road album with a sparkling Chardonnay, I would have thought. Elton John and Crocodile Rock, part of a 30-minute music marathon at Forever Classic 6AX. Hello, it is Macca with you. We'll get on some Martha and the Muffins very soon, taking us on a trip to Echo Beach. LaBelle's also on the way right now. Goo Goo Dolls and Iris 6AX.

0: Classic 6AX 30-minute music marathon. Sir Paul McCartney, even after all these years, still cannot believe the ovation that he gets when he comes out.
1: I am still that little kid that grew up in Liverpool. So I'm amazed at, like, the audience reaction and stuff, because it's like, I still don't believe it.
0: Of course, one quarter of probably the most famous band in the world, the Beatles. Here comes the sun now, 6AX.

Classic 6IX 30 minute music marathon. A woman who in 1972 saw a Pink Floyd concert and thought, you know what, that's a career that I want to get into. Singer songwriting. Jeez, that is.

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15: 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Emergency works, Wanneroo Road northbound after Campbell Road in Hammersley. Left lane blocked, speed down to 40 k's an hour. So on the Mitchell Freeway, northbound at Mount Spey Road, outbound on the Mitchell, Hutton Street to Reed Highway and Ocean Reef Road in Shenton Avenue. Busy Hay Street out to Mill Point Road in the Quinana and Russell Road to Ankstill Road. Brown Farmer Freeway, slightly eastbound from Victoria Park Drive to Great Eastern Highway, and Tonkin Highway busy northbound at Leach Highway and Guildford Road, southbound between Hale Road and Wellsport Road East. 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

0: Bangles, Walking Like Egyptians on Forever Classic 6AX. It is Macca with you for a Monday afternoon drive home. Make sure you're tuning in tomorrow morning from 5:30 to the Classic Breakfast. Nat and Westo may be off, but Tim is covering for them and he's got stuff to give away, including movie tickets to The Social Reckoning, you know, the follow-up to The Social Network, that huge 2010 film about Facebook. Tim's got tickets to that. He's also got tickets to go to this weekend's Mandurah Boat Caravan 4-Wheel Drive and Camping Show. And then next week, Nat and Westo are back, and they've got a massive announcement when they get back. Can't say too much at this stage, but it involves a humongous amount of money. 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

0: 6 o'clock, another 30-minute music marathon coming your way very soon here at 6AX. Pat Benatar on the way. Plus, we'll get on some Leo Sayer after the latest from the newsroom.
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15: Got an overnight low of 11, sunny for Perth tomorrow, a top of 27 from the Capital Radio 6AX newsroom. Good afternoon, I'm Jeff Tyler. An activist who was prohibited from entering this week's Land Forces Expo has had her ban overturned. Matilda Lane Rose revealed she was taking WA police to court after being named on the exclusion list for the Defence Expo in Perth. She's previously been fined over a planned protest at the Woodside Chief Executive's home. WA Green spokesperson Sophie McNeil says this is a massive win and a good lesson for WA Labor. New data has found rough sleeping youth were turned away from services an average of 15 times per day over 6 months. The Ending Child and Youth Homelessness Coalition has included the figures in its 2027-28 budget submission to the WA government. It found over 2,600 instances of young people being turned away from 19 providers in the 6 months to June. Youth Affairs Council of WA Chief Executive Kylie Wallace says ongoing underfunding is putting vulnerable children at risk.
16: They're at risk of physical and sexual assault or being in the vicinity of that playing out around them. When children and young people are staying in unsafe households, they can be exposed to violence, drug use, ongoing poverty.
17: And the coalition is struggling to regain ground in the polls despite voters believing the party is best placed to manage the economy. Economic management was 7% higher as an issue of concern among respondents to the latest AFR Redbridge survey. The coalition remains in third place behind One Nation and Labor when it comes to primary vote. Liberal Senator Andrew Bragg says people are frustrated with the system overall.
18: Because whether you're in small business or whether you're a worker, you can feel the pain. And I think we need to do more on our policy flank to win the confidence of the electorate that we do have the right stuff to right the ship, and that's something that we'll be doing in coming months.
19: Now a 6AX finance update.
17: The ASX 200 is up 4 points, 8,686. Gold is selling at $4,154 US an ounce. One Aussie dollar is buying 69.45 US cents and 12,452 Indonesian rupiah. AFL trade period is underway with the Bulldogs ramping up negotiations to secure Port star Zach Butters. Alex Riddell has the latest.
20: All eyes are on the Zach Butters deal this trade period. The Bulldogs are confident negotiations are heading in the right direction, but Port Adelaide are yet to decide whether they'll accept a compensation pick or match the Bulldogs' free agency offer. In other trade news, Essendon have revealed it's not just Hawthorn interested in Zach Merritt. A move to West Coast looks more likely for Jack Viney after Essendon withdrew from the race. Richmond says it will listen to offers for Jaden Short. St Kilda haven't been presented with an offer from Geelong that they're happy with for ruck Rowan Marshall. Sydney is confident all five players involved in the Pullman Hotel incident will stay at the club, despite speculation Nick Blankey wanted to leave. And the Pies are open to trading at Dan Houston and have also conceded Jordan De Goey may not finish his career at Collingwood. Alex Riddell at Marvel Stadium.
17: That's the latest 6IX News update. I'm Jeff Tyler from the Capital Radio Newsroom.
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21: 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A crash on Albany Highway northbound at Main Street, Gosnells, blocking the right lane with police on site. Emergency works, Wanneroo Road northbound after Campbellwell Road in Hammersley, left lane blocked, speed reduced to 40k's an hour. Slow freeway north of Mounts Bay Road in the city, outbound on the Mitchell Freeway, Hutton Street to Reed Highway, Ocean Reef Road and Shenton Avenue. Busy Hay Street out to Millpoint Road in the Quinana and Russell Road to Anketil Road. 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
22: Clear conditions expected throughout the remainder of your Monday evening. We're down towards an overnight low of 11 degrees tonight. Another sunny one on the way tomorrow. Getting warmer as well. 27 degrees, looking picture perfect. Wednesday should be a partly cloudy morning. However, afternoon and evening showers are a possibility as we reach a high of 23. And showers seem likely to be around for most of the day Thursday, with a top of 19. 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

0: Dire Straits, Lady Writer, one of my favourites from them. I love that song. Just got such a funky riff to it. Forever Classic 6AX wrapping up a 30-minute music marathon for Perth Window and Door Replacement Company. After 7 o'clock, the Forever Classics continue with Jordan Bocock in Forever Classic Nights for this week. Of course, you've heard Aaron earlier this morning. From 9 until midday, you know, while Nat and Westo are off. We're all doing multiple things going on here at 6AX. So Jordan Bocock, he's jumped into the Forever Classic Nights chair, getting in on some Mentals and some Stevie Wonder in the first 15 minutes of his show tonight. Looking forward to that. Also looking forward to the weather tomorrow, because it's going to be 27 degrees. It's going to be absolutely beautiful. Partly cloudy morning Wednesday. Afternoon and evening showers a possibility, though. 23 the top. Showers likely to hit from Thursday with a max of 19 degrees. Wet, wet, wet is what it'll be, and wet, wet, wet is coming up in minutes here at 6AX.
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0: of the classics, 6IX, Fleetwood Mac's Dreams. It is Macca with you. 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

0: Thanks for having on Forever Classic Nights. G'day, my name is Jordan. 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

0: It's Forever Classic Nights. G'day, my name is Jordan. I hope you've had a good Monday. Footy season all wrapped up. The NRL Grand Final just yesterday. AFL Grand Final the week before. Still one of the best AFL pre-game entertainments, in my opinion. Come on and sing my song. This guy. I watched it again on YouTube the other day. Such a good performance. Lionel Richie all night long in just a couple of moments on Forever Classic Nights.
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Hope you've had a good Monday. 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

0: INXS on this Monday night. Thanks for having her on Forever Classic Nights. On the way for you next, the artist who, whilst growing up, his house was actually right next to the Nestle chocolate factory. He said in interviews that often, whenever it rained, his house would be filled with the scent of either chocolate or coffee. I can't work out whether that would be a good thing or a bad thing. I think I'd enjoy it for a little bit, but it might get a bit annoying. Some Bruce Springsteen, Hungry Heart, not too far away on Forever Classic Nights.
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0: 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How about some Queen on the way next? Fat Bottom Girls coming up. Fat Bottom Girls, you make the rocket world go round. It's on the way in just a couple of minutes.
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0: Can you believe it's been 3 years since his farewell Yellow Brick Road tour hit Australian shores? Elton John, I'm Still Standing on Forever Classic Nights. This artist was in Australia last year, actually. Some Billy Ocean. Caribbean Queen to come in just a couple of minutes on Forever Classic Nights.
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3: 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So I gave him another one and said, well, while you're at it, tell him about that one too. 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
2: 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So I gave him another one and said, well, while you're at it, tell him about that one too. And I then sort of thought, well, it's not such a good idea. 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

0: the classic 6IX. We've got the music you grew up with. I don't like cricket. The songs that everyone loves. Classics that you don't get anywhere else in Perth. Wish they all could be California girls. All the greatest songs, all in one place. Perth's forever classic 6IX.
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Watch you come to my house. 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
1: 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Meg, did you ever cop it when you were growing up?
2: 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So I gave him another one and said, well, while you're at it, tell him about that one too. And I then sort of thought, well, it's not such a good idea. So next time he had a little hissy fit, I threw him in the shower.
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1: 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Meg, did you ever cop it when you were growing up?
2: 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So I gave him another one and said, well, while you're at it, tell him about that one too. And I then sort of thought, well, it's not such a good idea. So next time he had a little hissy fit, I threw him in the shower.
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15: Sunny today, 27, the top for Perth. From the Capital Radio 6IX newsroom, I'm Scott Maiman. A WA Green staffer and climate activist who was prohibited from entering a defence expo in Perth this week has had part of her ban overturned. Jeff Tyler has details.
16: 22-year-old Matilda Lane Rose launched legal action after she was put on an exclusion list for the area surrounding the Land Forces event. She'd previously been fined over a planned protest at the home of former Woodside Chief Executive Meg O'Neill. The Human Rights Law Centre says WA police have now agreed to allow her into the event between 8am and 6pm on Tuesday. In a statement, Miss Lane Rose says, "This is a huge win and I am so glad that I can now enter the area to film content about the Land Forces Expo." Jeff Tyler, Capital Radio News.
15: The Premier has addressed a new survey that shows two-thirds of WA residents are experiencing financial stress. The WA Chamber of Commerce and Industry questioned almost 1,000 households in August. They replied interest rate increases were impacting their budgets. Roger Cook says he knows West Aussies are doing it tough.
17: Cost of living issues are impacting on families and households, and that's why we've got such a big emphasis on cost of living measures, whether that's our fuel support payment, our WA student assistance payment, all go anywhere fares.
15: High bacteria levels have been found at City Beach, where a large humpback whale was left rotting ashore last week. The carcass was taken to Red Hill Tip on Thursday, but attracted large sharks for more than 3 days prior. Water samples collected on Friday from City Beach North and Floreat Beach showed high levels of E. coli. There's a nationwide call-out for blood plasma donations. A post-winter shortfall has left the need for 15,000 donations. Lifeblood's Hannah Raymond says plasma has proteins and antibodies that fight disease and prevent blood loss.
18: They can help people with immune deficiencies, bleeding disorders, even women in pregnancy and cancer and trauma patients. So it's a really vital liquid gold component of our blood that people rely on every day.
2: Now a 6IX finance update.
15: A short time ago, gold was selling at $4,136 an ounce. The Aussie dollar, 69 US cents, 12,490 Indonesian rupiah.
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15: Sydney expects all members of the so-called Pullman Five to be at the Swans next year. The club's list boss says none of the players have requested a trade. Seven-time Essendon Best and Fairest winner Zach Merritt has officially been traded to Hawthorn. Essendon will receive picks 15, 25 and future second rounder. The offer from the Hawks to Merritt was reportedly a four-year deal worth $4 million. And the Western Bulldogs say they're willing to work with multiple clubs in order to secure Zach Butters. Port Adelaide is working through if it'll trade the star midfielder or accept free agency compensation. That's the latest news update. I'm Scott Maiman from the Capital Radio Newsroom.
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19: 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Sunny one today for Perth and a bit of a warmer top of 27 degrees. Possible showers tomorrow and 22. Looks like showers and a top of 19 degrees for both Thursday and Friday. And the rain does stick around. Just showers again. But for the weekend, Saturday and Sunday, tops around 20. 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
2: 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That's worth pulling over for. Ends October 6 at participating stores, excludes IGA local grocer. Early going on the Kwinana Freeway, a breakdown at southbound after Russell Road in Auburn Grove. The left lane is blocked there. It's starting to build northbound around Mortimer Road and also up towards Russell Road. Better run up across Mountery Bridge in the Narrows, 30 to the city. All clear on the Mitchell and Graham Farmer Freeways. Northbridge Tunnel moving well in both directions. Emergency works complete. Great Eastern Highway, both directions reopened at Water Street in Guildford. Rain, hail or shine, get 25% off tyres at My Car Tyre and Auto, 5th to 17th October. 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
7: 27 degrees, the top for Perth today, and sunny. From the Capital Radio 6AX newsroom, I'm Scott Maiman. The state opposition's calling for a review of WA's shark mitigation policy. The call follows the deaths of three people in the past year in WA, one just last month off Sorrento Beach, another at Albany, and the third at Rottnest Island. Opposition leader Basil Zemplis says it's important to see all of the facts from the mitigation policy data.
8: So we're calling on the state government to review the shark mitigation strategy, to make all of the data available, and let's get a full picture of what is the current situation, how it might have changed with the recent changes to fishing regulations and the like, and what the numbers are.
7: TV celebrity Sam Wood will remain behind bars until at least Thursday after facing court on several domestic violence charges. The 46-year-old fitness influencer appeared via video link yesterday in court on Queensland's Sunshine Coast. His lawyer telling the court Wood will make an application for bail during Thursday's appearance. A pre-budget submission to the WA government has detailed thousands of cases where children and young people were turned away from support services because of a lack of beds. The Ending Child and Youth Homelessness Coalition says across 19 providers, there were over 2,600 instances of young rough sleepers who could not find safe accommodation in the 6 months to June. Youth Affairs Council of WA CEO Carly Wallace says the system needs a major overhaul.
9: We know the story is that so many children and young people are not safe, they're not able to access a bed, and there is no clear pathway out of homelessness for them because the service system is not strong enough, it's not funded sufficiently to respond to the issue.
7: And the Nobel Prize for Medicine has been awarded to three scientists for their work investigating mysteries of the brain. One is from the US, the other two from Germany.
6: Now a 6AX finance update.
7: A short time ago, gold was selling at $4,136 an ounce. The Aussie dollar, 69 US cents, 12,491 Indonesian rupiah.
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7: The West Coast Eagles head of list management feels the club has made a strong case for Melbourne's Jack Vinnie to join their ranks. Essendon has withdrawn its interest in the midfielder, who just last week toured the Eagles Mineral Resources Park. Matt Clark says Vinnie would bring a lot to the team.
10: We think we've presented a strong case for Jack as to why he'd be a great fit for our footy club from a playing point of view and what he brings as a leader and a culture shaper. So we understand it's a really big decision for him with a young family to move from Melbourne to Perth.
7: West Coast has also confirmed interest in Melbourne's Trent Rivers. And in tennis, Alex de Minaur is through to the final of the China Open, advancing past the semis for the first time. That's the latest news update. I'm Scott Maiman from the Capital Radio Newsroom.
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11: 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Clean Heat. Too easy. A breakdown now on the Mitchell Freeway northbound at Stevenson Avenue, Innaloo. Left lane blocked. Also a breakdown on the Kwinana Freeway southbound after Russell Road, Auburn Grove, blocking the left lane. Heavy traffic coming to a standstill on approach. And inbound on the Kwinana, it's looking busy. Around Mortimer Road, also Thomas Road, and up towards Russell Road, a bit stop-start. A better run-up across Mataree Bridge and the Narrows through to the city. And all clear, Graham Farmer Freeway, Northbridge Tunnel moving well in both directions. 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
0: 6AX four-day forecast.
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5: 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Sunny one today for Perth and a bit of a warmer top of 27 degrees. Possible showers tomorrow and 22. Looks like showers and a top of 19 degrees for both Thursday and Friday. And the rain does stick around. Just showers again. But for the weekend, Saturday and Sunday, tops around 20. 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
5: Oh, good morning. Tim in for Nat and Westo this week. The guys will be back with you on Monday. Hey, welcome to Tuesday, the 6th of October. And of course, as we always say, hope you have an absolutely wonderful day if you are blowing out candles today. Oh, some interesting stuff through history today. The legendary Moulin Rouge nightclub opened in Paris on this day in 1889. I'm sure if you've ever been to Paris, you probably had a touristy photo taken in front of the red windmill. It always makes me think of the movie Moulin Rouge from Baz Luhrmann. You know, and when Pink and Christina Aguilera and all the girls did a cover of Lady Marmalade. And if you're having your first coffee of the morning, well, the very first Starbucks opened in Australia in 2001. It was over in Melbourne, and of course, Australians very quickly kind of went, you know what, we're okay for coffee. We don't need yours. And it didn't do that well in Australia. In the movie world, a big happy birthday today to Britt Ekland, legendary Swedish actress. She turns 84 today. She's been in some amazing movies. The Man with the Golden Gun, the James Bond flick, Endless Night in 1972. She went out with Rod Stewart for a while in the 70s, and apparently his song You're In My Heart is about Britt Ekland. Happy birthday to her. Happy heavenly birthday today to Millie Small.
12: You remember My Boy Lollipop from 64? Yeah, Millie Small, or Millicent Small was her full name, just went by Little Millie or Millie. Passed away age 72 back in 2020, but born on this day in Jamaica in 1946. Oh, some sad goodbyes to remember today. It was on this day in 1978 that we lost a legendary Aussie rocker. I'm gonna keep a moving wild, I'm gonna keep a shaking, baby. I'm a real wild child. Yeah, Johnny O'Keefe. Johnny was only 43 years old when he passed away in 1978 on this day from a heart attack. Let's remember legendary singer-songwriter Johnny Nash as well. I do love his version. I can see clearly now. Johnny passed away on this day in 2020, aged 80. And also on the very same day, this day in 2020, we lost Eddie Van Halen. Co-founder of the band Van Halen, which bears his name, well, yeah, the name of him and his brother, Alex Van Halen. Eddie was only 65. And passed away after a battle with throat cancer. Let's do one of Van Halen's finest to remember him. Why Can't This Be Love? Forever Classic, 6 items.

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0: John Lennon on Perth's Forever Classic 6iX doing Stand By Me from his Rock and Roll album, where he covered a whole bunch of legendary rock and roll songs like Benny King's Stand By Me. Good stuff. Hello, Tim here. In for Nat and Westo this week on your Classic Breakfast. Doing it for Fox Removals. The guys will be back with you on Monday. Stick around with me this morning if you can, because I've got some good stuff to give away. Movie tickets to go and see the new Tom Cruise movie, Digger, which looks really interesting. And Tom Cruise is almost unrecognisable in this movie, playing a crazy character. I'll tell you more about that a little bit later on this morning. Give away some tickets. Also got tickets to go and see Priscilla, Queen of the Desert, the musical, at the Regal Theatre. Again, that's going to happen between now and the end of the show this morning. And also some tickets this week to go and check out the Mandurah Boat Caravan Camping and Four-Wheel Drive Show, which is coming up this weekend. That's going to be huge. So let's see if we can get you into that for free as well. All that and more on the way. Plus heaps of great music like The Doors coming up. Hall & Oates on the way next.
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3: 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Couple of breakdowns, one on the Mitchell Freeway northbound at Stevenson Avenue, Innaloo. Left lane is blocked. And also on the Kanana Freeway, breakdown southbound after Russell Road, Auburn Grove, blocking the left lane. Traffic is heavy on approach there. Kanana Freeway is slow, Mortimer Road to Anchorage Road inbound. A better run up across Mantaree Bridge in the narrows through to the city. All clear, Graham Farm Freeway, Northbridge Tunnel moving well in both directions. Busy on Patterson Road at Kwinana Beach Road and Manta Road, Kwinana Beach. 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Now open at 80 Stirling Highway. This is Roland with Time Saver Traffic every 15 minutes.
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0: Yeah, that would be another one of those forever classics that nowadays you really only get here on 6IX. Love doing a bit of The Doors and Love Her Madly. Forever classics, 6IX. Good morning, Tim, doing your classic breakfast in for Nat and Westo this week. The guys will be back with you on Monday morning. Latest from the newsroom with Scotty Maiman next. Geez, there's been a lot of talk about sharks lately because obviously the humpback that was on City Beach, it's up in Red Hill Tip now. But obviously it attracted some sharks. But maybe that's kind of put sharks top of mind again for people because there are now some calls around WA to review our shark mitigation policies and hopefully avoid more deaths. There's been a few in the last year or so. Scotty's got details for you next from the 6IX newsroom. We'll check how traffic's rolling around Perth as well.
1: 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The songs that everyone loves. Classics that you don't get anywhere else in Perth. 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
11: 27 degrees, the top for Perth today, and sunny. From the Capital Radio 6IX newsroom, I'm Scott Maiman. The state opposition's calling for a review of WA's shark mitigation policy. The call follows the deaths of three people in the past year in WA, one just last month off Sorrento Beach, another at Albany, and the third at Rottnest Island. Opposition leader Basil Zemplis says it's important to see all of the facts from the mitigation policy data.
12: So we're calling on the state government to review the shark mitigation strategy, to make all of the data available. And let's get a full picture of what is the current situation, how it might have changed with the recent changes to fishing regulations and the like, and what the numbers are.
11: TV celebrity Sam Wood will remain behind bars until at least Thursday after facing court on several domestic violence charges. The 46-year-old fitness influencer appeared via video link yesterday in court on Queensland's Sunshine Coast. His lawyer telling the court Wood will make an application for bail during Thursday's appearance. A pre-budget submission to the WA government has detailed thousands of cases where children and young people were turned away from support services because of a lack of beds. The Ending Child and Youth Homelessness Coalition says across 19 providers, there were over 2,600 instances of young rough sleepers who could not find safe accommodation in the 6 months to June. Youth Affairs Council of WA CEO Carly Wallace says the system needs a major overhaul.
3: We know the story is that so many children and young people are not safe, they're not able to access a bed, and there is no clear pathway out of homelessness for them because the service system is not strong enough, it's not funded sufficiently to respond to the issue.
11: And the Nobel Prize for Medicine has been awarded to three scientists for their work investigating mysteries of the brain. One is from the US, the other two from Germany.
10: Now a 6AX Finance Update.
11: A short time ago, gold was selling at $4,136 an ounce. The Aussie dollar, 69 US cents, 12,491 Indonesian rupiah.
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11: The West Coast Eagles head of list management feels the club has made a strong case for Melbourne's Jack Vinnie to join their ranks. Essendon has withdrawn its interest in the midfielder, who just last week toured the Eagles Mineral Resources Park. Matt Clark says Vinnie would bring a lot to the team.
4: We think we've presented a strong case for Jack as to why he'd be a great fit for our footy club from a playing point of view and what he brings as a leader and a culture shaper. So we understand it's a really big decision for him with a young family to move from Melbourne to Perth.
11: West Coast has also confirmed interest in Melbourne's Trent Rivers. And in tennis, Alex Demeter is through to the final of the China Open, advancing past the semis for the first time. That's the latest news update. I'm Scott Maiman from the Capital Radio Newsroom.
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6: 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Breakdown on the Kwinana Freeway southbound after Russell Road, Auburn Grove, blocking the left lane. Breakdown Kwinana Freeway southbound after Russell Road, Auburn Grove, blocking the left lane. Heavy traffic coming to a standstill on approach, queuing back to Belia Drive. And breakdown cleared from the Mitchell Freeway northbound at Stevenson Avenue, Innaloo. The Mitchell is busy inbound, Woodfords Avenue to Warwick Road. The Kwinana Freeway slow inbound, Mortimer Road to Anketil Road. 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This is Roland with Time Saver Traffic every 15 minutes.
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0: Here's some of the best places to fill up or top up around Perth today for your Tuesday in the northern suburbs for unleaded Liberty Lansdale. 221.5 cents a litre for diesel. 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
0: 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Nice sunny one for Perth today and a bit of a warmer top of 27 degrees. Possible showers tomorrow though, 22. Looks like showers and a top of 19 degrees for both Thursday and Friday. Carbon copy forecast. Wet for the weekend too, a shower or two for both Saturday and Sunday, tops around 20. 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

0: UK Squeeze on Perth's Forever Classic 6IX at almost 6:43 now. A nice one for Perth today. Sunny, 27 degrees on the way, but then showers after that. And, well, for the next few days, including the weekend, the Bureau reckons. Hey, it's Tim here, in for Nat and Westo this week. The guys will be back with you on Monday. If Nat comes back looking a bit thinner, I'll know she's had Bali belly over there in Bali. And, well, Westo always looks really thin and trim. Don't know how he does it, because he literally has about four breakfasts each morning. And he's always being used as a guinea pig for Nat's taste tests, like this one.
1: Well, we really do like cutting things fine, don't we? Because we've been out in the kitchen filming while we made peanut butter toast, which is now in the studio. And we have two types. Look at the butter oozing.
2: Okay, so you won't see this, because if you're driving along, you won't. What I've done is I've put, I would say, probably about 3 tablespoons of butter onto that piece of toast.
1: On one piece of toast,
2: and you can see it glistening in the studio lights.
1: Oozing out of the corners.
2: Oh, it's oozing. Oh, gosh. We don't hear that word enough on radio, oozing. And then I pop the peanut butter on top. And then this one, I just plonk peanut butter straight onto it, naked, straight from the toaster.
1: All right.
2: First of all, please try just the peanut butter.
1: Is this white
2: on
1: bread?
2: On toast. Yes, of course it's white bread. Low carb, though. You've got to think about your health.
1: Where's the fibre? Can you give me some wholemeal or multigrain? Thanks.
2: Mate, you've had like 4 meals so far this morning. I'm sure you can find some fibre somewhere.
1: That's really dry. I need like about a gallon of water.
2: That's dry. All that is your crunchy Bega peanut butter on white toast. Now look at that.
1: Okay.
2: You can see the butter bursting forth from toast.
1: Which corner do I go to?
2: Well, there's so much on there.
1: And here we go.
2: But you kept asking for more and more peanut butter.
1: Well, it's certainly smoother, which is weird because I don't like the smooth. I like the crunchy. It's more moist.
2: Mm-hmm.
1: It goes down easier.
2: Mm-hmm.
1: That's about it. It tastes like peanut butter. It's more buttery with the butter.
2: Because 77% of our Facebook commenters have said they are on team double butter, meaning they have butter,
1: then peanut butter
2: on their toast.
1: Your mate Christian Hull was dead set against it.
2: He did not like the peanut butter.
1: The YouTuber.
2: On the top of butter.
1: He's a YouTuber. What is he?
2: What's your preference, Westo?
1: Oh, I'm going to say butter, but maybe not the full tub. But I have noticed that the one with the nat butter on it is very salty, and that would be the butter content.
2: Yeah.
1: Because I think you've got 80% butter and then 20% peanut butter.
2: It was hell of a lot of peanut butter on there as well.
1: I'm not going to give it a heart health tick, but I'll give it a tick.
2: Okay. The man has spoken.
1: Wow.
2: Double butter all the way.
1: Mm. You shouldn't talk while your mouth's full, you know.
2: You're into a food coma now, buddy.
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5: 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Breakdown cleared from the Kanana Freeway southbound after Russell Road, Auburn Grove. Still some heavy traffic in the area going back towards Billia Drive. Inbound on the Kanana side, Morton Road to Anchor Hill.

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0: to Steve Miller Band on Perth's Forever Classic 6IX. So a happy, slightly belated birthday to Steve Miller. I did wish him a happy birthday yesterday on his birthday. He turned 83 years old yesterday. And happy birthday to you if you're celebrating this week as well. Hello, Tim here, doing it for Nat and Westo this morning. Your classic breakfast thanks to Fox Removals. Better check how things are rolling on Perth roads with a traffic update next and all the latest from the newsroom with Scotty Maiman. Bit of info on the Land Forces event, the big defence expo that's happening in the city this week. Gets underway officially today, even though there's been roads closed for a while now, I think, around the convention centre. The official start date is today. More details coming up.
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9: Sunny today, 27, the top for Perth. From the Capital Radio 6IX newsroom, I'm Scott Maiman. A Land Forces Defence Expo starts in Perth today. The three-day-long event has attracted controversy due to tough police powers put in place to prevent violent demonstrations similar to those seen outside the Melbourne event in 2024. Several people are on the excluded persons list, barring them from the area surrounding the Perth Convention and Exhibition Centre. Police have charged a 30-year-old man over a serious crash in Wattaroo on Sunday. Jeff Tyler reports.
10: Police say two cars collided on Franklin Road around midday, with one allegedly displaying red and blue emergency lights, despite not being an authorised emergency vehicle. The man from Tapping has been charged with dangerous driving, causing grievous bodily harm, and attempting to pervert the course of justice. The male driver of the Mercedes-Benz was taken to hospital with non-life-threatening injuries. Major crash investigators are appealing for anyone with information to contact Crime Stoppers. Jeff Tyler, Capital Radio News.
9: More than a third of WA households say their expenses are exceeding their income each month. The data comes from a Chamber of Commerce and Industry survey of almost 1,000 homes in August. Premier Roger Cook says his government is focused on alleviating financial stress.
11: $1 billion in this year's budget alone is dedicated to cost of living measures because we know West Aussies are doing it tough at the moment.
9: The newly implemented ban on credit card surcharges appears to be having a different effect than intended. ended. Rather than absorbing the cost as intended, many cafes and businesses say they've had to pass the fee on to customers through higher prices. And animal welfare advocates are pushing for safer shipping routes, with humpback whales and dolphins at increasing risk of injuries from vessel strikes.
8: Now a 6IX finance update.
9: The Dow Jones closed at 51,267. Gold selling at $4,140 an ounce. The Aussie dollar, 69 US cents, 12,477 Indonesian rupiah.
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9: The Dockers are expecting minimal changes to their list now that the AFL trade period is well underway. It comes as seven-time Essendon Best and Fairest winner Zach Merritt is officially off to Hawthorn. And Collingwood star Scott Pendlebury is off to the Gold Coast. Fremantle's head of player personnel, David Walls, has told Trade Radio he's not expecting much to change thanks to their record number of long-term contracts.
12: We had a period there where we were losing players back east, and we've been able to turn that around. Players are very happy at the club and settled and playing as good a footy as they possibly can. So it's been a long build, but every build part of it has been for sustained success.
9: And that's the latest news update. I'm Scott Maiman from the Capital Radio Newsroom.
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13: 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On the Mitchell Freeway, it's busy inbound Wilfords Avenue to Reed Highway, Brandon Highway slow, Thomas Road to Rowley Road and Farrington Road to South Street. Tonkin Highway busy southbound at Reed Highway and both directions of Waspa Road East. Rowe Highway slow, Nicholson Road to Tonkin Highway and both directions of Great Eastern Highway Bypass. Thomas Street busy in both directions at Aberdeer Road in Nedlands. Delays, Patterson Road, Mandurah Road, Crown Beach and Rockingham Road, Ankitil Road, Naval Base. Priscilla, Queen of the Desert, has had to extend its season due to popular demand. Opens Regal Theatre October 17. Last shows and tickets at Ticketek. This is Roland with Time Saver Traffic every 15 minutes.
1: 6AX four-day forecast.
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0: 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Going for a nice sunny top of 27 degrees today for Perth, but then looks like showers for a while after that. Possible shower 22 tomorrow. Showers and 19 degrees for both Thursday and Friday. And looks like Saturday and Sunday a bit wet as well. Just a shower or two. Possible shower Sunday. Tops around 20 and 21 degrees. 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

0: The wonderful Steve Winwood, Valerie on Perth's forever classic 6IX, the home of 30-minute music marathons. Right across your day, into those from 9 this morning for lots of non-stop commercial-free music while you work or whatever you're up to today. Almost 12 past 7 now. Good morning, Tim in for Nat and Westo this week. The guys are back with you on Monday. I've said this before and I'll probably say it again. You guys, the people of Perth, are the co-stars of the show alongside Nat and Westo. Appreciate you always calling in with your opinions and your funny stories.
1: Today, it's driving habits.
2: Oh,
1: the most annoying ones.
2: We love these.
1: Another survey. More than 1,000 drivers in Australia surveyed, and they've come up with the list of the most annoying habits.
2: Mm-hmm.
1: Any guesses as to what number one might be?
2: I would say somebody behind you right up your ginger.
1: Tailgating.
2: Yes.
1: Congratulations.
2: That is number one, is it?
1: That is number one.
2: Okay, the other thing that really annoys me about drivers is when I'm being a super nice person and I let people into my lane because they're indicating and I don't even get the little thank you wave.
1: Oh, no, that annoys me.
2: I normally go around them and then get back in front of them and stick my brakes on.
1: And then you're making them tailgate. I had a tailgater the other day on the freeway. We're doing 80. I've got 3 or 4 car spaces between me and the car in front to allow stopping time. This guy's probably 6 feet from the back of my car, the length of me. And,
2: that's ridiculous. What if something happens and you chuck your brake on?
1: Yeah, there's space I could eat up between me and the car in front, but I'm not going to. And I can only go as fast as they're going anyway. But we're doing the limit right up my clacker. So I thought, oh, well, I'll just slow down to 60.
2: Good boy.
1: That annoyed him.
2: It would have been. And was that 100 zone?
1: No, we were in an 80 zone.
2: Oh, okay.
1: You know, like we hadn't hit the 100 zone. That really annoyed him. And so he ended up coming up the inside of me, heading off to get off at Mill Point Road there.
2: Oh, yeah.
1: As I headed down Freeway South. And we passed Mill Point Road. I passed Mill Point Road at the same time he got off there. So he didn't gain anything racing up the inside and giving me a spray. I didn't know whether to blow him a kiss or flip him the bird. And then I thought, you know what? No, I'm going to channel the Doors. Keep your eyes on the road, your hands upon the wheel. So that's what I did.
2: Did I tell you about that time, this is years ago, where I was on South Street and this aggressive woman was behind me tailgating me and I was doing the speed limit. Anyway, near the shopping centre there, just before the freeway, stopped at the red lights. She gets out of her car. I've got the window open because it's the middle of summer. And she came to my front window and slapped me across the face.
1: What?
2: Seriously.
1: Road rage.
2: So I contacted the police. She ended up having to pay a fine to me, which then set me up for the Royal Show because it was just before the Royal Show. Happy day.
1: Good to see you invested it well.
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5: 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On the Mitchell Freeway, busy inbound Woodfords Avenue to Reed Highway. The Kwinana is slow, Thomas Road to Rowley Road and South Street to Leach Highway. Tonkin Highway busy southbound at Reed Highway and both directions of Wellsborough Road East. Rowe Highway slow, Nicholson Road to Tonkin Highway and both directions of Great Eastern Highway bypass. Also delays, Rockingham Road, Thomas Road to Ankerdale Road and Patterson Road, Mount Road, Kwinana Beach heading north. 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

0: Roxette on Perth's Forever Classic 6IX at 25 past 7. Now, good morning, Tim, in for Nat and Westo this week. The guys will be back with you on Monday. Oh, later on this morning, I'm going to give away some tickets to go and see Priscilla, Queen of the Desert, the musical, which is on at the Regal Theatre soon. I'll tell you more about that shortly, but right now, I want to give away some movie tickets. You remember The Social Network, the movie about how Facebook started, came out back in 2010. Great movie. The same guy, Aaron Sorkin, who was responsible for that movie, has now done the follow-up called The Social Reckoning.
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2: 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I'm a professional defendant.
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2: Enough! People around here understand that when I say no, that's the end of the debate. I'm not 2 years out of a dorm room anymore, Charlie. Look around.
0: Wow, so The Social Network was all about how Facebook got started. This is more about how they got busted by whistleblowers, you know, doing bad things with our data and just generally having a bit of a worrying influence on society. It looks really good. Would you like to win a double pass? Give me a call now, 9484 1080. If you call a 10, bang, you're off to the movies on us on 6IX. All the latest in the newsroom from Scotty Maven next. Then we're doing Brian Ferry, Brian Adams and more.
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15: Sunny today, 27, the top for Perth. From the Capital Radio 6IX Newsroom, I'm Scott Maiman. Land Forces Defence Expo starts in Perth today. The three-day-long event has attracted controversy due to tough police powers put in place to prevent violent demonstrations similar to those seen outside the Melbourne event in 2024. Several people are on the excluded persons list, barring them from the area surrounding the Perth Convention and Exhibition Centre. Police have charged a 30-year-old man over a serious crash in Wattaroo on Sunday, Jeff Tyler reports.
16: Police say two cars collided on Franklin Road around midday, with one allegedly displaying red and blue emergency lights, despite not being an authorised emergency vehicle. The man from Tapping has been charged with dangerous driving, causing grievous bodily harm, and attempting to pervert the course of justice. The male driver of the Mercedes-Benz was taken to hospital with non-life-threatening injuries. Major crash investigators are appealing for anyone with information to contact Crime Stoppers. Jeff Tyler, Capital Radio News.
15: More than a third of WA households say their expenses are exceeding their income each month. The data comes from a Chamber of Commerce and Industry survey of almost 1,000 homes in August. Premier Roger Cook says his government is focused on alleviating financial stress.
17: $1 billion in this year's budget alone is dedicated to cost of living measures, because we know West Aussies are doing it tough at the moment.
15: The newly implemented ban on credit card surcharges appears to be having a different effect than intended. Rather than absorbing the cost as intended, many cafes and businesses say they've had to pass the fee on to customers through higher prices. And animal welfare advocates are pushing for safer shipping routes, with humpback whales and dolphins at increasing risk of injuries from vessel strikes.
14: Now a 6AX finance update.
15: The Dow Jones closed at 51,267. Gold selling at $4,140 an ounce. The Aussie dollar, 69 US cents, 12,477 Indonesian rupiah.
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15: The Dockers are expecting minimal changes to their list now that the AFL trade period is well underway. It comes as seven-time Essendon Best and Fairest winner Zach Merritt is officially off to Hawthorn. And Collingwood star Scott Pendlebury is off to the Gold Coast. Fremantle's head of player personnel, David Walls, has told Trade Radio he's not expecting much to change thanks to their record number of long-term contracts.
18: We had a period there where we were losing players back east, and we've been able to turn that around. Players are very happy at the club and settled and playing as good a footy as they possibly can. So it's been a long build, but every build part of it has been for sustained success.
15: And that's the latest news update. I'm Scott Maiman from the Capital Radio Newsroom.
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19: 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Crash on Stirling Highway southbound before Tyneman Road in North Frio, blocking the left lane. Busy on the Mitchell inbound, Woodfords Avenue to Reed Highway, Cronulla Freeway slow, Thomas Road to Rowley Road and Farrington Road to South Street. And Tonkin Highway busy southbound at Reed Highway, in both directions of Wasp Road East, Roy Highway slow, Nicholson Road to Tonkin Highway, in both directions Great Eastern Highway bypass. 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
0: Here's some of the best places to fill up or top up around Perth today for your Tuesday. In the northern suburbs, for unleaded Liberty Lansdale, 221.5 cents a litre. 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
0: 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Sunny one today for Perth and a bit of a warmer top of 27 degrees. Possible showers tomorrow and 22. Looks like showers and a top of 19 degrees for both Thursday and Friday. And the rain does stick around. Just showers again. But for the weekend, Saturday and Sunday, tops around 20. 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

0: There's Bryan Adams on Perth's Forever Classic 6IX. Glad that he's coming back to Perth early next year after the last concert he was scheduled to do here in Perth had to get cancelled. I'm sure you remember there was a sewerage issue in the city. I think it was kind of like on the border of the city and Northbridge, just where the arena is, and it could have meant the toilets backing up, and just it could have been a real you-know-what show for the Bryan Adams concert if it had gone ahead. Anyway, Bryan, glad you're coming back. That's going to be a fantastic show at RAC Arena. Hello, Tim here, in for Nat and Westo this week, your classic breakfast thanks to Fox Removals. I wonder if Nat, when she gets back from Bali, will have time to pop down to the recycling centre before she comes back to work.
1: So I've loaded up the Volkswagen with my empty beer cans. The time has come, mate. I haven't been for months and months and months. And I was going to put them in the Ranger, but I thought, nah, the Volkswagen's out the front, so I'll do that. Anyway, I'm trying to shove these big bags into the back. First of all, I tried the boot. And the boot on the Volkswagen is the size of a lunchbox, so nothing's going in the boot. So I thought, it's a soft top. I'll just take the soft top down.
2: Right. Okay.
1: So I've taken the soft top down. I've moved all the chairs forward, the front seats, and I've rammed all these bags, which have been probably for the last 3 or 4 months. So they've been out in the back patio. I'm shoving them in there, and they're falling all over the place. Then I put the roof back up. Last night, Chris said to me, she goes, so what actually happens to the money? Like, does that go into our bank account or is it cash? What's the deal? I said, excuse me, I've put all the hard effort into this. Number one, I've drunk all the beer. That's on me. That's my responsibility. And I've done all the hoiking of the cans and the crushing of the cans because they're all crushed. So that money is getting changed straight into cash at Cash for Cans, and that's going straight into my back pocket. And I got into the car this morning because the front seat is squashed so far forward, my knees are actually going up my nostrils. And I'm trying to change gears and there's all this tinky, tinky, tinky in the back. And as we're going around corners, they're all moving around. I sound like an alcoholic. What's that smell? It's just like old beer. You know, when you go into a nightclub and there's that smell of old beer? Well, that's what my car smells like. As I'm driving to work this morning, I'm doing 100 clicks down the freeway. You know, in your peripheral vision, you see something moving. I saw something on the passenger seat next to me, like within a couple of inches away from me. It is a honking great black cockroach. So I veered off the road. I nearly had a smash, but I didn't. I'm safe. I'm sound. So I got into work this morning. This is my life now. This is what I've become. I'm going through all the bins. Did you see me this morning? And I'm pulling out Coke cans and bottles. Mate, I've made another 40 cents. Just by fossicking through the bins.
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5: 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Crash Stirling Highway southbound before Tidaman Road in North Freo, blocking the left lane. With police on site, heavy traffic in the area. Mitchell is busy, Whiffords Avenue to Reed Highway, Ranapu Highway slow, Thomas Road to Rowley Road and Farrington Road to South Street. Tonkin Highway busy in both directions at Wellsboro Road East, Royal Highway slow, Nicholson Road to Wellsboro Road, both directions at Tonkin Highway and Great Eastern Highway bypass. Packing the car like Tetris? Nailed it. Kinda. Bag lifting muscle ache after? That's one for Panadol Extra. Always read the label and follow the directions for use. Incorrect use could be harmful. 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

0: Ross Wilson and Mondo Rock on Perth's Forever Classic 6IX. Ross was fantastic a couple of months ago. It was back in June at the Astor Theatre with his band The Peaceniks doing Mondo Rock songs and Daddy Cool songs and a whole bunch of great music. Really good night at the Astor. Hello, Tim here, in for Nat and Westo this week on your Classic Breakfast. The guys will be back on Monday. I gave away some movie tickets a little while ago to Suzanne from Thornley. Suzanne, you're not in Thornley right now. Where are you?
1: We're actually in Victoria, heading to the Grampians National Park.
0: Oh, that sounds absolutely stunning. You sound too young to be a grey nomad, but are you kind of grey nomading around Australia, or what's going on?
1: We came over. We're Fremantle Dockers supporters, and we came over to the grand final.
0: Oh, okay. So you're having a post grand final holiday.
1: That's it.
0: Oh, geez. Thank God you had holidays after that grand final.
1: I mean, we needed it. Oh, I'll tell you what. Yeah. Victoria, people love Fremantle Dockers.
0: I know. That's partly why it was so disappointing. There was so much support for the Dockers to win their first flag. I mean, and you've got to give it to Brizzy. They were fantastic. But God, we were so close, Suzanne.
1: I know.
0: So close.
1: Oh, well, Yeah,
0: so close yet so far, and there's always next year. Hey, listen, I'm going to sort you out with tickets to go and check out The Social Reckoning, the follow-up to The Social Network. Enjoy.
1: Oh, thank you so much. We love your show. We had to find it on this hire car, your station. We love it. You play the best songs.
0: Oh, no worries. And, yeah, of course, wherever you are in Australia or indeed the world, you can always stream us if you need to through 6ix.com.au or your favourite radio app.
1: Awesome.
0: Hey, good on you, Suzanne. Enjoy the rest of your trip.
1: Thank you. Bye.
0: 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Scotty Maiman in the newsroom's got details on Aussie tennis star Alex de Minaur doing really well in the China Open, although he's got a big and very tough match ahead of him. Details coming up.
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12: Sunny today, 27, the top for Perth. From the Capital Radio 6AX newsroom, I'm Scott Maiman. A defence expo, which has prompted expanded powers for WA Police, begins today here in Perth. Several individuals have been excluded from the Land Forces events, while a security operation gives police temporary powers to ban people in the zone and confiscate items. Police say they want to avoid violent scenes similar to what occurred outside the 2024 Melbourne Expo. Yesterday, it was revealed climate activist Matilda Lane Rose had her exclusion overturned and will be allowed at today's events after she launched legal action. A teenage boy accused of murdering his mother and attempting to murder his sister has faced the Perth Children's Court. The 16-year-old boy allegedly stabbed the 35-year-old woman in Bentley back in July. His 12-year-old sister escaped with serious injuries. The 16-year-old's expected to enter a plea in December when he next appears in court. The cafe and restaurant sector claims the Reserve Bank has bungled the ban on card payment surcharges. The RBA forecast it would only add about an extra 0.1% onto a bill, and it expected operators to absorb the cost. But Wes Lambert at the Australian Restaurant and Cafe Association says that's not the case, and customers are the ones who are paying extra.
13: I've noticed that prices went up, and I've been to dozens of cafes and restaurants in the past 4 days. I haven't seen a single one that hasn't increased their prices.
12: Author and former UK politician Geoffrey Archer has died at the age of 86. Publisher HarperCollins says he died suddenly and peacefully at home between writing sessions.
5: Now a 6AX finance update.
12: The ASX ahead of the open this morning at 8,686.